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19: With CHFI Traffic, I'm Justin Pierce. 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Southbound on the DVP, it is slow from on the approach to the 401 to south of Lawrence. And then on the eastbound side of the Gardner, there's more delays from Parkside to approaching Strong. Moving to Cottage Country routes now, Toronto bound on the QEW. It is slow as you make your way up and over the Burlington Skyway. And then on the westbound 401, more delays from on the approach to Colborne to west of Grafton.

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1: A 22-year-old Scottish waitress named Danny posted a video to YouTube last year. 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
21: 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There's construction northbound 400. It's on the approach to Innisfil Beach Road. The left lane is blocked off because of it. And then there are delays on the major Cottage Country. It's very busy right now. Southbound along 11. It looks like at line 2, the left lane's blocked off for collision cleanup. That's what's causing the slowdown through there. And then farther south, once you get onto the merge, there are more delays just south of that to about south of 89. On and off throughout that entire stretch.
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2: My name is John Tesh. Welcome to the program, and I have a trick for mastering new skills faster. You do this. Think about exactly how you will use those skills down the road. For example, say you just bought a new camera and you're trying to figure out what all the settings are for. You will be more likely to remember them if you consider all the ways you will use them on your upcoming vacation, like capturing shots of your kids' first surf lessons. Research in the journal Cognition.

0: found that when people thought about how they'd use the skills they were learning, the purpose of those skills, they made 62% fewer errors on memory tests compared to those who did straightforward memorization. It's because expecting to put knowledge to use helps your brain better process and encode the information, so it's easier to retrieve when you need it.
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0: Coming up, we can't control every cancer risk, but now there are a few simple changes you can make to your home to improve the air you breathe and the water you drink. I'll have recommendations from oncologists coming up next.

0: 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From our health and wellness files, if you want a healthier home, experts say it's not all that hard. Time magazine interviewed oncologists, and these are the changes they recommend today. First, always use your stove's exhaust fan when you're cooking. Dr. Nikki Wood is a pediatric oncologist, and she says even electric stoves release particles into the air, and gas stoves are even worse. It's why it's important to make sure your range hood actually vents outdoors. A lot of these range hoods, especially ones attached to microwaves, don't vent outside. They just recirculate filtered air back into the kitchen. Also, whenever possible, cook on the back burners. The fumes rising from the back burners get pulled straight up into the vent. That's a good tip. And then skip the air fresheners. They make your home smell clean, but Dr. Wood says they can release chemicals that can contribute to headaches and asthma flare-ups and other health conditions. And then don't forget your tap water. Dr. Michael Dominello is a radiation oncologist, and he recommends using an at-home water testing kit. You can easily get them online. He says you're showering this water, you're drinking it, you're cooking with it, and the right filter depends on what's in your water. But even a basic pitcher filter can make a huge difference. Just remember to replace the filters regularly.
1: Intelligence for your life.
0: And just ahead, I'll share three foods that can help your heart, immune system, and even your eyes. That's next.

98.1 CHFI, Toronto's perfect music mix. I'm John Tesh, and thank you for listening tonight. All right, my friends, here we go with some food fixes for some of the most common health issues. Grab your pencils, starting with hot peppers, great for your heart. According to the Journal of the American College of Cardiology, the capsaicin in chili peppers, the compound that gives them heat, can help prevent plaque buildup in your arteries. And having spicy food four times a week can lower the risk of a severe heart attack by 40% and cut stroke risk in half. The next food fix, broccoli for viruses. Both the florets and stems of broccoli help stop viruses from replicating. Listen to this. Johns Hopkins University says it's the sulforaphane compounds in broccoli that boost the immune system's ability to fight infections by halting a virus's ability to breed. Wow. Broccoli for viruses. Here's one more food fix, and that is for your eyesight. Eat more oranges. A UCLA study found that people who had two servings of fresh oranges every week did have significantly lower odds of developing glaucoma. It's due to the antioxidants that improve blood flow to the optic nerve. And if you have three servings of oranges every week, you can slash your risk of glaucoma by 80%.

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0: This is Toronto's Perfect Music Mix, 98.1 CHFI. I'm John Tesh. Here we go again with the latest trend in YouTube videos. Uh-oh. It used to be that ASMR where it was just people making food and things frying and stuff. But now it's watching other people clean. The videos show people in their homes cleaning bathrooms and vacuuming and doing dishes. I don't have video of me doing any of these things.
1: Nope. Who would? Who would be? If you said this to you 20 years ago.
0: Well, it's different for you. You actually do all those things. You don't have video. I don't do those things. That's why I don't have video. But anyway.
1: But yeah, everybody has done those things at some point in their life. Nobody thought to, like, you know, I'm going to set up my Super 8 real fast and get footage of myself cleaning.
0: Super 8. TV viewers apparently enjoy watching somebody else grind through the same tedious chores we all have. There are also complete disaster videos that are popular where laundry and dirty dishes, grime and clutter have overwhelmed a house and a person cleaning restores order.
1: I mean, I get that. Have you ever seen the show Hoarders?
0: Of course.
1: That's the 100% same concept.
0: I just watched video from Anita Bella's house.
1: I hope she hears this.
0: Our cousin is really becoming very popular.
1: Yeah, she really is. We get her around.
0: I asked her, I said, does your husband, because she was here for a while after the wedding, does your husband complain about anything that you do? She goes, yeah. That is what? She goes, I save things.
1: I said, save things.
0: How many things?
1: That's exactly how a hoarder would say it. I absolutely understand the wanting to watch other people clean. I understand the mental impact that it has and how good it makes you feel and how much better you feel than the hoarders. Yeah, so it works.

0: This is the John Tesh Radio Show on 98.1 CHFI. So the studies keep flowing in on road rage in North America. It's getting worse and worse. And so here's an update with more data. According to the Auto Insurance Center, we encounter the most road rage on Fridays in August, and specifically at 6 p.m. Fridays in August at 6 p.m. The researchers believe this is when everybody is leaving work and trying to get their summer weekends underway. Coming in a close second are Fridays in July. How do they know that's when road rage peaks? Well, they looked at 65,000 Instagram posts searching for the hashtag road rage.
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0: You're listening to the John Tesh Radio Show on 98.1 CHFI. I know we've all done it a million times, but ER doctors say given the increase in serious injuries lately, based on our hurried lifestyle, we got to stop trying to catch the elevator after the doors start closing. The reason? Because if you wave your arm or leg above or below the sensor, or the sensor isn't working, the doors will close anyway. And elevators actually have four doors, two on the elevator itself and two on every floor, meaning it'll catch your arm or leg twice, making it twice as tricky to get it out. And once the elevator starts to move, it can crush, twist, or even amputate whatever limb is stuck in the doors. And yes, the ER docs are seeing all of these injuries. Bottom line, you're better off waiting for the next elevator or swinging something less vital across the sensor, like your handbag or shopping bag.
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0: 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It's a John Tesh Radio Show, intelligence for your life. And how often do you say something is awesome, amazing, or that you're obsessed with something? Well, when you use words like that, experts say what you're doing is called semantic bleaching. It's the loss of a word's true content. Basically, our experts say you're diluting the true meaning of those words by reducing their intensity. Same goes for words like awful, terrific, and fantastic. Because the word terrific actually means something is frightful, as in terrifying. Or if you say that movie was awesome, you don't necessarily mean that movie was expressive of awe or terror. Even the word really is a victim of semantic bleaching. Really means in reality, but we really just use it for emphasis now. There you go. It's the latest. You're going to impress your friends now. The latest on semantic bleaching.
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0: Okay, coming up, there's a new dating trend, like one a week, right? This one's called wildflowering. It's all about seeing what grows without putting pressure on the relationship by labeling it or having a timeline. However, relationship experts say there are pros and cons to the approach. We'll get into wildflowering next.

0: It's a new week, and there's a new dating trend making the rounds called wild flowering. It may sound romantic, but relationship experts say there are pros and cons to the wild flowering. They don't say it with a New York accent, but I do. Wild flowering is the idea of letting a relationship develop naturally without rushing to define it, label it, or map out exactly where it's going. So instead of asking, what are we after a few dates, you simply enjoy getting to know somebody and you see where it goes. Dating coach Amy Chan says this approach can be helpful for people who tend to overthink relationships or start planning their future together after date number 2.5. And slowing down can make dating feel more relaxed and enjoyable. However, wild flowering can also become an excuse to avoid commitment, avoid setting boundaries, or having an honest conversation. Because going with the flow can leave people confused about where they stand, right? Makes sense. One person may think, the relationship is growing. The other person is simply keeping their options open. So like with most things in life, the key is balance. Simple, right? Stay open to meeting people and letting relationships develop naturally, but also be intentional. A little spontaneity can make dating fun, but maintaining your standards, goals, and values keeps it from going nowhere. I just sound like Dr. Phil. Anyway, be careful. That's what wild flowering is. I guess I should just say be careful with it.
1: Intelligence for your life.
0: And coming up, have you noticed that every food is suddenly packed with protein from chips to soda? But is more protein actually better for us? I'll tell you what the experts say next.

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Well, it's official. We are obsessed with protein. The experts call it the proteinification of our food. More than 60% of people now say they're determined to increase their protein intake this year. 63% of consumers said they want protein in their snacks. And Google searches for high-protein diet have peaked this year. So why are we obsessed with protein? Mainly because of the popularity of GLP-1 weight loss drugs. Close to 20 million people are on them, and the weight loss usually ends up shrinking muscle mass. So people on those medications, like Ozempic, are instructed to eat more protein to protect their muscles. And food companies are capitalizing on this. It's similar to the low-fat craze of the 80s and 90s. Food brands introduced nearly 100 new products with, quote, added protein last year. But past a certain point, our bodies can't use excess protein. We just pee it out. And all the average person needs is 65 grams a day. You can get that with a cup of Greek yogurt with walnuts for breakfast, a tuna sandwich

0: and string cheese for lunch and a piece of chicken at dinner. Boom, you just hit 65 grams of protein from whole food sources. And remember, too much protein can be very hard on your kidneys.
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0: 98.1 CHFI, Toronto's perfect music mix. I'm John Tesh, and thank you for listening tonight. So again, once again, camping was a big trend last year because people want to be outside in nature.
1: And they should.
0: They listen to our show. They know it's good for your brain.
1: Yep.
0: Also big this year, according to the president of Campgrounds of America, deposits on campsites are 55% over where they were just 2 years ago. And now camping is also a working vacation. 41% of campers say they work while camping. You guys do a lot of camping.
1: We do.
0: How far in advance do you have to reserve?
1: It depends. If it's a really popular site, there are groups of people who will go on at midnight 6 months before the holiday weekend, before they open up the whole month of like June or July or whatever, and they will be hitting refresh and getting their campsites 6 months. Some campsites will go a couple years in advance. Some campsites only release campsites for like 6 months in advance. But I have seen, while camping, I saw this woman who had a camper van, and she was just traveling around. It had all kinds of amenities. She had a dog, and she set up a little she was in the campsite next to us. She set up a little solar panel.

0: and had like a, you know, satellite internet and was working all day in her camper van with her dog. And then at night, you know, she's just hanging out by the fire. She got the best backyard ever. I mean, if you have the lifestyle,
1: what a life.
0: If you don't have the commitments that tie you down to anything, right. Why wouldn't you do that?
1: Yeah. Reminds me, I got to go pretend to cut the lawn. All right, I got to go.

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0: 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I'm John Tesh. Did you know that recess at school plays a vital role in a child's development? According to the American Academy of Pediatrics, even 20-minute breaks for play and exercise greatly benefit children physically, emotionally, socially, and academically, and reduces the need for discipline. How about that? This is because recess, it helps kids burn calories. It also reduces stress, allows kids to practice social skills, and boosts focus. That's why the researchers say recess should never be withheld to punish children for misbehaving or not finishing their work.
1: Intelligence for your life.

0: 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Here's some good news from me and for Gib and Connie and probably all you guys out there. Another reason to embrace our love for coffee and tea. It turns out our favorite caffeinated beverage can help us stay younger and healthier longer. We're going to prove it. This comes from Dr. David Furman, director of the Stanford Institute for Immunity and Infection. He and his research team studied chronic inflammation, which gradually increases as we age. It's linked to almost every single big-time disease, including heart problems, cancer, joint disorders, and Alzheimer's. And in the study, the participants with the lowest levels of inflammation at any age had one surprising thing in common. They all drank caffeinated beverages. Hello. And the more caffeine they consumed, up to 5 cups of coffee a day, the lower their inflammation levels. The less likely they were to have symptoms of worsening health, like high blood pressure or hardening of the arteries. So why is caffeine such an effective anti-inflammatory? Because it greatly reduces activity along the body's inflammatory gene pathway and helps short-circuit the normal body-wide inflammation linked to aging. Boy, it's time for another espresso, right?
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0: 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John Tesh with you, and if you're going to an outdoor concert or cookout soon and you don't want to be eaten alive by mosquitoes, listen to this. You have to plan your outfit accordingly, apparently. Wear green, lavender, or ivory, or any combination of those colors. Green, lavender, or ivory. The journal Nature Communications studied this. They say mosquitoes seem to have a blind spot when it comes to shades of purple, green, and white. They're more attracted to reds, oranges, and black. Again, try to avoid reds, oranges, and black, or you could be eaten alive.
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0: Coming up, if you've ever fallen down a rabbit hole of job listings and applied to 40 or more positions without thinking, well, career experts now have a term for this. They call it doom jobbing. And apparently it's making the job hunt much worse. I'll have details for you next.

0: 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This is the John Tesh Radio Show. All right, my friends, if you've ever spent hours scrolling through job listings, clicking apply over and over again, you've experienced what's now being called doom jobbing. It is doom scrolling. Doom scrolling is what you do to your social media feed. Doom jobbing is what you do to job boards. And career experts say it's driven by anxiety over today's job market, because every week we hear about massive layoffs and economic uncertainty, how AI is taking away human jobs. It makes people feel desperate. So a lot of folks apply for hundreds of positions with a few clicks. Chris Martin is a senior economist at Glassdoor. He tells us this doom jobbing can chip away at your confidence and increase feelings of frustration and burnout. And being able to access job listings anywhere, anytime, creates compulsive behavior, just like scrolling social media, doom scrolling. Besides, job hunting is stressful enough. Turning it into an all-day scroll-a-thon only makes it worse. A better approach, he says, is to have a set routine where you spend a couple of hours in the morning looking for jobs, tailoring your resume, or reaching out to contacts, and then step away. And it's always better to try to reach out to somebody personally than to apply through a job board. Turns out 40% of managers say they are more likely to hire somebody when they have a referral.
1: Intelligence for your life.
0: And coming up in just a moment, you know that bag of chips you and I can't stop eating? There is a reason for this, and it's not a lack of willpower. In a moment, I'll share what science says about our food addictions. Stand by.

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It's the John Tesh Radio Show. You know what's as addictive as cigarettes and heroin? Apparently, hard to believe, but apparently it's chips, candy, and French fries, according to research in the British Medical Journal. The term for those snacks is, quote, ultra-processed foods, or UPFs. And the reason we overeat these UPFs has less to do with self-control and more to do with their addictive nature. Using the same guidelines for measuring substance abuse, researchers found that a full 13%

0: percent of adults and kids were addicted to ultra-processed foods. And the study blames this on the combination of refined carbohydrates and unhealthy fats in snack foods that has a super additive effect on the brain's reward system. According to the study, don't miss this, when someone eats UPFs, they get a spike in dopamine, which makes them feel good, right? Then they feel terrible once that crashes and crave the good feeling again, so they might seek out more UPFs. And that's exactly what happens to our bodies when we consume alcohol, cigarettes, or other addictive substances. So how do you know if you're addicted to ultra-processed foods? A big sign is craving food or more food, even when you're already full. Boy, that's me sometimes. Eating more of something than you intended. Or continuing to eat something despite negative consequences.
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0: 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All right, folks, have you ever come up with a great idea so great that you thought there's no way I'll forget this, only to forget it?
1: Oh, every day.
0: Next time, no matter what, write it down.
1: Oh,
0: and
1: yeah.
0: This is my life, how I wrote a popular song was I called my answering machine and sang it into the answering machine. A study in the journal Frontiers in Psychology found that writing things down by hand triggers more activity in brain waves, crucial for learning and memory. It also enhances communication between brain regions involved in problem solving. We've always talked about this, about how important it is to write stuff down.
1: Look, handwriting is a cheat code, right? Writing stuff down by hand. If you're in college right now, or you have a child or grandchild who's in school, just know that taking notes on the computer doesn't do everything that writing by hand seems to do. So go to the store, get a little small moleskin notebook or a generic brand notebook, keep it in your pocket, and you write down anything that comes to mind. It is so good for your brain. It actually helps you remember it. Once you write it down, you may not have to write it down because you put it into your brain. But if you can't get to a notebook, yes, you can type it. All of us have our phones with us everywhere with a notes app somewhere. Every version of a smartphone has that, where you should be writing this stuff down. And you should be writing it down consistently. It should be a habit that you do. It is so good for you. And again, the more you do this, the more it helps your overall cognition in other areas, because you don't have the mental load of having to try to remember
0: right,
1: this stuff.
0: Right. Amen.

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0: This is Toronto's Perfect Music Mix, 98.1 CHFI. I'm John Tesh. Here's a fascinating piece from our Success 101 files. Do you feel lately that you might be in a job slump? Well, then check your posture, because experts say if you're slouched over at work, it can affect your job performance and happiness levels. A study in the journal Health Psychology found that workers with slumped posture had lower self-esteem, worse moods, and higher rates of anxiety. And a separate study from Ohio State found that people who slumped forward in their seats on the job described themselves as having significantly less confidence in their professional skills than those who sat upright. The researchers say being in a slouched position may be neurologically linked to more negative emotions, and it goes both ways. The researchers call it bidirectional. Bidirectional, meaning feeling sad makes you slouch more. Having slouched posture makes you feel sadder. Either way, sitting upright will help you feel more positive when faced with a stressful situation. Plus, your boss will take you more seriously. Don't miss this. Psychologists say good posture sends a signal to others that you're in control and you're on your game.
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17: This just in from Ontario One Call. 1 in 10 homeowners hit underground infrastructure while digging last year. Officials say these incidents could have been prevented by getting a locate. Avoid risky digs and always click before you dig. 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
1: 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Who am I? You know, I got all these hats. 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
1: 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They were in their, like, swim clothes. And so, like, you know, they're no jackets. They're just wearing clothes over their swim clothes. 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I'm like, great, perfect. Also, I don't call them swim clothes. 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
1: I hear that dating is hard. If you are in the dating world right now and you're going on dates, I guess the question I have for you is, are you a good dater? Like, if you had to rate yourself on a date, are you the problem? Are they the problem? Like, are you good at dates?
2: I would say, if I were to give an honest look of myself, I would say I'm a really good, like, early dater. Like, first date, second date, rock star.
1: Really?
2: Yeah. Once it starts getting beyond that, maybe not so much.
1: Why? What happens?
2: I don't know. It gets too real.
1: Commitment issues much?
2: Like first date, I rock a first date. I feel like it's really, really
1: solid.
2: I can
1: see you doing really, like, you're charming, you're humorous, you're fun, you're funny.

0: Like, I can see how first date, knock it out of the park. Second date. No, I can see this continuing, but I guess it's about effort. Like, do you want to put the same amount of effort?
1: I'm the one-hit wonder of dating. Like, first date's killer. Once it gets to, like, where's this going? What do you want? Then that's when it starts like, okay. Check, please.
0: Right. Okay, so I have some tips on how to be a good dater. This is according to an expert. So you tell me, I'm going to tell you what the four criteria are to be a good dater, and you tell me if this is you.
1: Okay, I will answer honestly. It's like I'm under oath.
0: Okay. Do you say yes to setups?
1: Yes. But I do. I mean, I've been asking you to set me up forever, which still hasn't happened.
0: I've been trying.
1: But I have been on... I went on a setup last year from my good friend Sonia. She set me up.
0: How did that work out?
1: Lovely gal, but the chemistry wasn't really there, mm-hmm. I think, for the both of us. So it was just a one and done.
0: Yeah, because the whole idea here is that you have to be open to setups because your friends know people and they know people. And why not have those people connect you? Because right away from the jump, when you get together, you can talk about the mutual friend.
1: Absolutely. Right? It makes sense. I'm totally open to setups, especially if it's someone who really knows me, like, I don't know, like my co-host or my work wife.
0: Okay.
1: If she set me up, I'd be down.
0: I'm trying. Mm-hmm. Okay, ding, you got the first one. Do you call rather than text before your date?
1: Before the actual date?
0: Mm-hmm.
1: No.
0: No.
1: I don't.
0: Okay. The reason is, you know, one woman described it this way. She says, if you want to stand out in a crowd of mediocre men, take the time and make a phone call because at least I get to hear your voice. This actually, you know, in some way highlights you in a different way than everybody else they're going on dates with. So
1: No, that's a good...
0: Take the extra step.
1: That's a good tip. You know what? I will work that into the routine.
0: Okay. Third one, you choose a venue where you won't be distracted.
1: Distracted how?
0: Didn't you just go on your last first date at a musical?
1: Yeah.
0: Oh, yeah. That's not... No.
1: But come on, who doesn't love a musical for a first date?
0: No, because
1: that's a great first date.
0: Their whole thing is you have to go somewhere where it's quiet, where you can have a meaningful connection, have great conversations, and then be able to read like the tone of their voice and body language and subtle cues that you wouldn't pick up if it was loud.
1: I will say it did feel a bit rushed. I was like getting to know her on the walk to the theater, and then the play started and it was really great, and then there was the intermission, it was like 15 minutes. I'm like, okay, so where are you from? What'd you say? Who are you? Tell me your favorite color. And then the second half started. It was like,
0: what's your sign?
1: Yeah, it was a bit of that. Yeah, okay, yeah, no, I get that.
0: Okay.
1: I get that. It's just, but then that goes back to the mediocre thing where it's like every guy is probably asking them to like dinner where you can just talk and eat a steak or whatever, but it's like a musical.
0: Let's go out and not talk. Even until the intermission.
1: Let
0: someone
1: else
0: great.
1: Entertain you because I'm not capable of it.
0: Okay, the final one is that you don't talk down as in you don't badmouth your last date. Right?
1: Oh, no, I don't do that.
0: Like, you know, sometimes you go on a date with someone, they're like, oh, I had a horrible date. And they, like, badmouth the last person they went on a date with.
1: They say,
0: don't do that. Because if you're starting on that note, that usually makes the other person want to run.
1: It's very unattractive. I don't even think it's good to talk about your last date. It feels like you're holding on to something. It feels petty.
0: Yes.
1: It's not a good look.
0: Okay, you got to check on that one.
1: So 2 for 4.
0: 2 out of 4 ain't bad.
1: So I'm an average dater. I just barely passed. I'm scraping by.
0: But you're going to work on it, and you're going to start calling your dates.
1: That makes me a 3 for 4.
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5: With C5 traffic, I'm Eva Fragiscados. Good morning. On the East 401, the ramps to and from Bayview are shut down for construction. At Brimley and the Collectors, two right lanes closed construction. Northbound Kennedy ramp to the East 401 closed. Westbound 401 ramp to Winston Churchill. We've got flashing lights through there. North 400 ramp to Langstaff closed off for construction. 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
2: Do you guys remember the first meal you made as a kid, Easy Bake Oven notwithstanding, the first meal you remember making?
3: I have this, like, visceral memory of

0: my sister, we were home alone and she was cooking for us. And it was a big deal, right? Because, like, you know, my mom, like, taught her how to make mac and cheese. So she was making it for us for the very first time. Only she didn't realize that you have to drain the water once the pasta boils.
1: Right.
0: So she just added the package of the cheese sauce right in with the water. So we had, like,
1: cheese water.
0: Mac and cheese soup.
2: Ew,
0: for the first little while.
1: Probably still good, though.
0: No? No. No, can't say it was good.
2: Because it watered everything down,
0: yeah,
2: right?
0: Yeah, it was not. I was like, this doesn't taste like how mom makes it, but I'm not going to complain.
1: And you can't drain it. You can't drain it after the fact, and you lose all the cheese.
0: No, it's a major detail.
1: Yeah. Yeah. Okay.
0: We learned over time. That's what about
1: fair.
0: You?
1: Live and learn. Yeah, so I think the first one I did, and I was sort of more of the sous chef because I have an older brother, right? So mm-hmm. I think it's one of my parents' anniversaries, like, let's say late 80s. So I'm probably like 6, 7, my brother's like 9 or 10. And we decided we're going to surprise him. We're going to wake up early. Surprise. They heard us clanking around the kitchen really yeah. early. They're like, oh, we'll make them like a cake. And I was following my brother's instructions. And I guess he read the rest. My mom had this like red Betty Crocker cookbook, mm-hmm. baking book. So I think we just opened it up. We started making our cake out of that and tried to follow the instructions. And instead of putting in sugar, my brother reached for the salt.
0: No!
1: And put in like a cup of salt.
0: No!
1: Into this cake. So we baked it and then took it up to my parents, breakfast in bed, cake in bed, and my mom had a bite and immediately was like, it's like, oh, this is really good. Thanks.
0: Your poor mom.
1: Salt cake.
0: Oh, wow. Salt cake. What was that? Just Like Mom. Do you remember that game show where you would actually cook with your mom and then it was always like really gross ingredients?
1: No.
0: You don't remember this? Oh, okay. And then
1: I was watching Price is Right.
0: And then you'd have to eat it. Like the mom would have to eat it and like describe.
1: Wow, I never yeah. heard of this.
0: Yeah.
2: I'd never heard of it either.
0: You
2: were watching reality show at like what age?
0: Yeah. Yeah. Guys, wait a minute. Is this my imagination?
1: We're just watching reality shows in the 80s before they existed.
0: Did I just make this whole thing up? That is also possible.
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4: Good morning. It's another big match at the World Cup. Cristiano Ronaldo and the rest of the Portugal team will take on Spain today in Dallas. Mayor Olivia Chow will attend the watch party at Nathan Phillips Square, and TTC service on line 1 and 2 will both run later than usual to help fans get home. The game begins this afternoon at 3. Toronto Public Health has issued a warning about possible exposure to a travel-related case of measles. It says exposure could have happened at 3 places, including Scarborough General Hospital's ER waiting room and Kids Outpatient Clinic on June 28th and 30th. TPH says those who may have been exposed should monitor for symptoms until July 21st. Federal public servants return to the office today. They're expected to be back in the office 4 days a week, although a shortage of space is delaying the plan for some of them. Unions have fought the government's back-to-office directives, with some even filing unfair labor practice complaints. In sports, Jays lost to the Mariners 4-0. They play the Giants tonight at 9:45. The Tempo lost to Dallas 89-76. CHFI weather. Today, increasing cloud with a high of 25. Humidex 31. Tonight, a few clouds, a low of 19. Tuesday, mainly sunny with a high of 26. Right now, it's 18 degrees.

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2: Send nudes. Noodles.
3: Okay, see, this
2: send
3: is...
2: noodles. It's noodle day. What did you think I was talking about?
3: I know, but we don't abbreviate noodle.
2: Yeah,
3: it's fine.
2: Why not?
3: Because it doesn't take that much to say noodle.
2: It's nudes day.
4: And it means something completely different.
2: I don't know what you're talking about. Send nudes, N-O-O-D-S. Send me noodles. Who doesn't love noodles? What's the matter with you guys?
3: I don't think I even call it noodles. Do you call them noodles?
2: Yeah, you call them nudes.
4: Maybe I call them noodles.
3: I just call it by whatever it is.
2: Okay, well then, you know what? Then you might do very well in this quiz.
3: Okay.
2: If you know them by name, and Steph, you're Italian.
4: I'm going to have my Italian card taken away today, now.
2: Just like when I had my Canadian card taken away for not liking poutine.
3: I don't like that we're painting pictures of people walking around with cards.
4: I like my Italian card, though. It's pretty.
2: So what is this card I'm carrying in? Okay, so we have a noodle quiz. By the way, to update the score, Steph is at 6 wins, Pooch is at 5. We got 2 ties.
4: Wait,
2: let's see
4: I should
2: what
4: have 7.
2: Here.
4: I beat myself last week.
2: You also get a loss. You get a win and a loss.
4: Okay,
2: yeah,
4: fine.
2: That's right.
3: You play along as well and see if you know your noodles.
2: Yes, yes. Here we go. It's the nudes quiz. First one is to Pooch. I'm long, thin, and round. I'm the classic noodle you twirl around your fork. I'm Italian, and I go great with meatballs.
3: Spaghetti.
2: I will tell you that's the easiest one
4: and
2: in the quiz.
4: Oh, and it's my least favorite noodle, honestly.
2: Yeah, I'm not a huge spaghetti fan.
3: Yeah, same. Spaghetti? Really?
2: That's right. Steph, to you. I'm thick, chewy, and usually found in Japanese soups. I love a good miso broth, and I'm often slurped loudly.
4: Is it udon noodles?
2: Ooh,
4: those are my favorite noodles.
3: I love me an udon.
2: Udon, well.
4: Udon, thank you.
2: Udon,
4: thank
2: well.
4: You, thank you.
2: Okay. Pooch, back to
3: so
2: you.
3: So you don't have your Italian card, but you have your Japanese card?
4: Yeah, I totally, yeah.
2: Wow, okay, she's trading it in. All right, Pooch, to you. Mm-hmm. I'm flat and wide, and I'm the star of Garfield's favorite dish. I come in sheets and layer up like a pasta sandwich.
3: That would be lasagna.
2: Lasagna noodles, yes.
4: Top three
2: well
4: favorite
2: done.
4: Noodle.
2: Yeah. Well yeah. done. Okay, Steph, back to you.
4: Is it Japanese again?
2: No, okay. But it's not Italian.
4: Okay, wow.
2: I'm thin and translucent when cooked.
4: Rice noodles.
2: I'm often...
4: Also
2: well,
4: love those, too.
2: Do you want to let me finish the question? Eh? Okay. See how it is.
3: She's like, I don't know any of my noodles.
2: Wow. Yeah.
3: Ding.
4: Well,
3: ding.
4: I didn't know you were giving me all the Japanese
2: wow.
4: noodles.
2: Okay. 2-2, back to Pooch. I'm curly, quick to cook, and come in a block. College students love me. Just add hot water and seasoning.
3: Ramen.
2: Yep.
4: Or is
2: instant
4: it ramen?
2: Ramen. Instant ramen.
3: Yes.
2: There we go. Steph, back to you. We're going to give her the pronunciation. Okay. Yeah. I'm thin and yellow, made with egg, and I love being tossed in chow mein.
4: Egg noodles?
2: Yeah.
4: Oh, nice. Yeah, see, I'm getting all the getting the Asian cuisine. Mm-hmm. I'm liking this.
3: Don't give me Italian. I would know none of them.
2: You guys are running the table so far here. Okay, back to Pooch here. I'm shaped like little tubes and often baked in cheesy casseroles. I'm a staple in mac and cheese.
3: Oh, macaroni or elbow pasta.
4: Why are you getting all the Italian
2: elbow
4: ones?
2: Macaroni, elbow macaroni. Well done.
3: Okay.
2: Steph, to you here. Okay. I'm long and flat like a ribbon. I pair beautifully with Alfredo sauce.
4: Fettuccine?
3: with the accent.
2: Wow, with the
4: accent.
2: The
4: only way you gotta say it.
2: Bonus point for the accent. Steph's leading. Just kidding. Okay, back to you. One question left for each of you. Let her know if we're going to get a winner here. I'm tiny and shaped like rice grains. I'm often used in soups and sometimes mistaken for rice.
3: Oh, is that aboro?
4: Is it orzo?
3: Oh!
2: Orzo. Steph coming in with the steal. Steph off the top turnbuckle. Okay, and Steph, it's 5-4 you.
4: I'm going to get this one wrong
2: unless
4: now.
2: Unless you get this wrong.

0: Pooch deals.
1: And then we die again.
2: Oh, dear.
0: Okay, pay attention, Steph. Last question. I'm thin and brownish gray, made from buckwheat. I'm popular in cold Japanese dishes and sometimes served with dipping sauce.
3: Oh, what? Is it like glass noodles?
0: Pooch for the steal. Once again, I'm thin and brownish gray, made from buckwheat. I'm popular in cold Japanese dishes and sometimes served with dipping sauce.
2: Hmm. I feel like it's just like,
1: glass noodles are gray, aren't they?
2: No, okay, no. I just want to say like they're hand pulled noodles.
1: What's the name, Pooja?
2: What's it called? I don't know.
0: Oh, I really wanted her to get it. And do you want to throw it a guess?
2: No, that's it. What is it?
0: Soba noodles.
1: Oh, I would never have gotten that. It would take me forever.
2: Guys, love me some soba.
0: That was thrilling. That was a thrilling finish. That was like a walk-off home run by Steph.
1: And I got my Japanese card back, apparently.
0: Yeah, you did. And we managed to tie in baseball with Steph's walk-off home run. So 5-4, Steph takes it. Well done by both of you.
2: I got to work on my noodle knowledge.
0: I would not have done as well as either of you on that one. That's really impressive.
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2: With CH5 traffic, I'm Eva Fradiscatos. On the eastbound Gardner, east of Jamison, we've got the two left lanes blocked off. That's all because of a collision. You'll find that causing a bit of a slowdown on the eastbound Gardner. On the eastbound 401 at the 404 Express, right lane blocked with a stalled truck. Ramps to and from McAllen closed off. And the Markham ramps to the eastbound 401, they're also shut down. That's for construction. You're the reason Sunnybrook targets tumors in real time and why a stroke is reversed in 10 minutes. Give today at yourthereason.ca.
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1: Pooch, what's your biggest fear?
2: Like, how long do you have? I'm afraid of everything.
1: Yeah,
2: I almost wish it was Face Your Irrational Fears Day, because I have a lot of irrational fears.
1: Okay, give me that then.
2: Like, I don't like, sometimes I wake up and I just think that I'm going to have my clothes on backwards. I don't know why.
1: What?
2: It's a weird thing. It's
1: but
2: a weird fear.
1: But you went to bed with your clothes on forward.
2: I know, but I feel like I'm going to come to work and then realize my clothes are on backwards. It's irrational.
1: That
2: I know.
1: Okay, do you have a legit fear?
2: Well, I think, like, I mean, I have lots of, like, big fears that I think, you know, any parent would have about their kids and whatnot. But I think, like, for me, I just don't want to be canceled.
1: Like, canceled, like, you say something wrong or offside and you get canceled, like, you get fired.
2: I live in fear of, you know, maybe because we're on air for 5 hours a day.
1: And it's live. There's no safety net.
2: There's no script. We're just speaking.
1: We're just bebopping and scatting.
2: Yes. And I don't think I would ever do it intentionally. I'm saying, like, unintentionally. Like, maybe you say something you don't even realize, or, like, something could happen that I didn't anticipate could happen, and then there you go.
1: And the barometer moves so quickly in terms of, like, what you're allowed to say and what you're not allowed to say. Mm-hmm. It changes.

0: so fast. Oftentimes you tell me things like, oh, you can't say that anymore. Did you know? I'm like, no, I was about to say it. Thanks for telling me.
1: Yeah, don't say that.
0: We're about to go live.
1: I mean,
0: okay.
1: I guess this comes back to the learning that we're all supposed to be doing all the time. But like, you know, I don't know everything about everything. Mm-hmm. I just don't.
0: I think I'll be canceled long before you.
1: This is true.
0: Because again, you color inside the lines, I color outside the lines. So it would be very ironic if you were to get canceled and I was just here. I'm like, what? Really? How did this play
1: you
0: out?
1: You become the angel out of all of us. What is your fear?
0: Sharks.
1: Sharks?
0: Yep.
1: Actual sharks?
0: Yeah, actual sharks.
1: What? This is, okay, this is back to irrational fears? Like, why?
0: No, what do you mean irrational fears? What, that's like, that's legit.
2: You live in Canada.
1: Yeah, and what
2: where
1: scenario?
0: I travel, guys.
2: I know, but don't go in the water.
0: Yeah, but that's a big part of vacation is going in the water. Like, I've done trips where everyone's in the water and like, come on, right? And then you feel like, am I really experiencing vacation if I don't go? But then, like, what if they all get eaten by a shark? And then
2: what if it comes out of your tub? You have
0: okay,
2: fear?
0: I was five, okay? That was irrational. After seeing Jaws, I thought it was going to come out of my tub, so I switched from baths to showers. Fine. But legitimately now, if I'm in trips where there's an ocean or Mediterranean Sea, whatever, I Google, like, how many sharks are in...
1: No,
0: like,
1: you
0: this,
1: don't.
0: Yeah, like, how many... Like, what? Like this part of the... I was on the Ionian side of Greece. It was like, how many sharks are in the Mediterranean Sea off the Ionian...
2: They're and like five.
0: Yeah. And then I'm like, read about sharks. Like, when I was in Costa Rica, like, sharks are known to be in Costa Rica. I didn't go in the water.
1: You didn't?
0: No.
1: So you don't watch, like, Shark Week. You're not into it. It's just so scary.
0: I'm fascinated by them. So I do actually watch Shark Week. I'm so fascinated by sharks.
1: Wow.
0: But terrified and respectful. And, like, it's their space. So I'm like, I'm not trying to be in your space.
1: You know what you need? You need a Pixar movie on sharks to make it all better for you.
0: Yeah, Finding Nemo. They had one.
1: Oh, right.
0: Yeah, it was a good one. Steph, you have 15 seconds. Any fear?
2: I fear literally that I'm doing like life wrong. This is I need like a therapist.
0: Oh.
2: Yeah.
1: You're doing it wrong.
2: Yeah. I know.
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1: Good morning. The Canadian men's national soccer team are back on home soil. Players like Liam Miller, Promise David, and Richie Larea returned home and shared some thoughts on their historic run at the World Cup.
2: We are proud of what we've done, but I think being the group that we are, we definitely are unsatisfied as well.
1: World Cup action continues today with Portugal and Spain this afternoon at 3. Prime Minister Mark Carney will travel to Turkey for the NATO summit this week. It comes as Canada seeks greater integration with Europe, both militarily and economically. Carney is planning to stop in Halifax on his way to the summit and is set to make an announcement at 5 this evening. Toronto Public Health is warning of a potential exposure to a travel-related case of measles. The exposure could have happened in three places between June 28th and 30th, including the Scarborough General Hospital ER waiting room and Kids Outpatient Clinic. So far this year, TPH has confirmed five cases of measles linked to travel outside Canada. In sports, Jays lost to the Mariners 4-0. They play the Giants tonight at 9:45. The Tempo lost to Dallas 89-76. CHFI weather. Today, increasing cloud with a high of 25, Humidex 31. Tonight, a few clouds, a low of 19. Tuesday, mainly sunny with a high of 26. Right now, it's 18 degrees.

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1: with Pooja and Gurdeep.
2: I came across this article and it says, how do you know if you're ready for a serious relationship? And they had some criteria and I thought, oh, I should bring this to Gurdeep and see if you are indeed ready a serious relationship.
3: Like, real talk, I think I am ready.
2: Yeah.
3: I think I am ready.
2: I think you're ready. I think you're just waiting for the one.
3: Eyes are open for the right girl. Yeah.
2: When you find the one, you'll do it. If you don't find the one, you're fine. You're good either way.
3: Yes.
2: Okay. But if you find the one, are you actually ready? That's the question. First criteria here is...
3: Okay, and by the way, if you're driving right now and you're in the same boat as me, you feel free to answer these criteria as well, because maybe this is you to test if you're ready for a serious relationship.
2: Yes. Okay. So first question, do you know yourself well?
3: Is it multiple choice? No, it's just, I would say so. I think I know myself very well.
2: Okay. And you can see why that might be important, because then you already can anticipate how you're going to react in certain situations, what type of person you are, you know, and that way if you know yourself well, then you can better communicate to your partner of what to expect, what the expectations will be in the relationship.
3: For sure. I know what I like. I know what I don't like. Absolutely.
2: Okay. So speaking of like, do you like yourself?
3: I do. I'd go as far as to say, I think I love myself. Not like in an egotistical, maniacal way.
2: Right.
3: I just think I, like, at this age, I have an appreciation for myself and my life, which is why I'm okay being single if I don't meet the right person.
2: Because you've got that love. This is good. This means that because you love yourself, you can't ask somebody to love you if you don't even love yourself.
3: Totally.
2: Right? Yeah. So you're almost there. Last one. You're checking all the boxes here.
3: Wow.
2: Would you enjoy being with someone like you? In other words, would you marry yourself?
3: Oh, that's a hard one.
2: Someone like you.
3: Someone like me? I don't know.
2: Like your lifestyle, your habits, your attitude, your outlook on life.
3: Okay. Yeah, I think that's important. Yeah, I mean, I think if we share values and what we want out of life and what we want out of a relationship, yeah, absolutely. Sorry, I thought you meant someone that's like, whose humor is like me. And I'm like, that might be a bit too much.
2: Is it though? Maybe. I mean, you do love yourself.
3: I think one of me is probably enough. Like, I'd rather have someone who contrasts in certain ways and challenges me and makes me better in ways that I'm not. If they're just like me and they have the same strengths and weaknesses.
2: Interesting.
3: I don't think we would fill each other's gaps in as well. You know what I mean?
2: I know you're a huge fan of Seinfeld. So is this our second Seinfeld reference of the morning? Perhaps you can relate to this.
3: Right.
4: Oh, no, this woman is different. She's incredible. She's just like me. She talks like me. She acts like me. She even orders cereal in a restaurant. We even have the same initials. And I just realized what's going on. Now I know what I've been looking for all these years. Myself. I've been waiting for me to come along. And now I've swept myself off my feet.
3: However, in true Seinfeldian fashion, he got very sick of Janine Garofalo very quickly, I think by the end of the episode, so that one didn't work out.
2: You are so hard to get sick of. Ask me. I know from experience.
3: You've put up with me for 15 years.
2: It's been a
3: while.
2: However,
3: you get paid to do so.
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2: With H5 traffic, I'm Eva Frangiscados. If you are on the eastbound 401 approaching the 400 Express, left lane closed for a stalled vehicle. At the 404 Express, right lane blocked with a stalled tow truck. And then eastbound on the Gardner Expressway, east of Jamison, we've got problems in the two left lanes. It's a collision. Emergency crews are still on the scene. It's jammed up approaching Parkside. You're the reason Sunnybrook targets tumors in real time and why a stroke is reversed in 10 minutes. Give today at you'retherereason.ca.
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1: Oh, love me some pierogies.
2: It's like comfort food, right? Like,
1: yes.
2: It's really good.
1: And if you've ever had them, like, homemade, nothing beats the homemade. Like, frozen, sure.
2: A game changer. I grew up on frozen. Like, my mom would just pick them up from Costco, and we loved them, pan fry them, whatever. And then I went to a friend's, like, little house party. They're Ukrainian and Polish, and they did proper, authentic pierogies. And mm-hmm. I was like, yeah, I've had pierogies. They're like, no, you haven't had pierogies like this. They were sitting in, like, garlic and butter, and they were homemade, and they did a pierogi party, and I had that, and I go, like, with onions and chai, and I was like, oh, this is a completely different pierogi.
1: Yeah.
2: This is insane.
1: That's the way to do it.
2: Yeah.
1: I will say that every time I think about pierogies, I get, like, something in the pit of my stomach, and I start to cringe a little bit.
2: What?
1: Because it brings me back to one of my very first memories of trying pierogies for the first time.
2: Okay.
1: I was, like, probably in grade 7, and I went over to my friend's house, and, you know, we were home alone, and she was making us dinner. So she boiled some frozen pierogies, and then in another saucepan, she got out a jar of, like, Classico tomato sauce.
2: What?
1: And like, heated that up and then mixed the pierogies with the tomato sauce.
2: Like it was a pasta?
1: Like it was pasta. That's how we ate it. Almost like a gnocchi.
3: No.
2: Okay.
3: And it's not almost like a don't. Please stop right now.
1: Sorry.
3: You gotta stop.
1: I'm already offending the Ukrainians.
2: You got buzzed by a resident
3: almost
2: Italian.
3: Almost like a gnocchi.
1: No.
2: I mean, listen, it wouldn't be bad. It's just not the way it's meant
1: it's
2: to be done.
1: It's not the way it's meant to be, but I loved it that way, and that was the way I was introduced to it. And then fast forward, my best friend in grade 8 is Ukrainian. I went to her house. Her mom called us down for dinner. We go to sit at the table. She made homemade pierogies. It's in front of me. I see butter. I see onions. I see sour cream.
3: Mm.
1: I'm looking to my left. I'm looking to my right. I go, where's the tomato sauce? And they both looked at me like, what are you talking about?
3: They didn't kick you out of the house?
2: They're like, just get out.
1: They were like, yeah, they're like, what are you doing? And then I told them the story, and they just, like, they shook their head, and they're like, never again. Don't you ever do that to our pierogies again.
3: Wow, that's like you and your mayo, your dad. You do a lot of food no-nos.
2: I'm trying to think of, like, the Indian equivalent, like someone coming over and there's like, we're serving butter chicken.
1: They put ketchup in it.
2: They're like, where's the pasta sauce?
1: Yeah.
2: Where's the tomato sauce for my butter chicken?
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1: Good morning. Canada's historic run at the World Cup has come to an end as the team returned home yesterday. This afternoon, Cristiano Ronaldo will be back on the pitch as Portugal takes on Spain in Dallas. And tonight at 8, the Americans take on Belgium. Team USA's Fuller and Balogun will play tonight after his one-game ban was suspended by FIFA yesterday amid reports U.S. President Trump intervened. Prime Minister Mark Carney is set to leave for Halifax this afternoon, where he's set to tour a military base and announce new measures to make Canada, quote, more secure, resilient, and prosperous. Following the evening announcement, he will head to Turkey for a two-day NATO summit. Many federal public servants will return to the old routine today as they hit the office 4 days a week. Some departments, including Immigration, Refugees, and Citizenship Canada, will have a delayed return due to lack of office space available. Federal unions have fought the government's back-to-office rules, with some filing unfair labor practice complaints. In sports, the Jays lost to the Mariners 4-0. They play the Giants tonight at 9:45. CHFI weather. Today, increasing cloud with a high of 25. Humidex 31. Tonight, a few clouds overnight and a low of 19. On Tuesday, mainly sunny with a high of 26. Right now, it's 18 degrees.

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2: This one's hard to believe, but it's actually true. New Yorkers are making serious money. Think close to $1 million for reporting on bad drivers.
3: Okay, now we should say that that's just the upper echelon top reporters that are doing this. Most people aren't making that much.
2: Mm-hmm.
3: But I think the people that have dedicated themselves to basically doing this full time, to snitching on people who are doing illegal things like illegal parking or double parking or things like that, are making money off this. The city has incentivized this.
2: Yeah, there's potential for it to be up to $1 million. This is all because of a city program in New York where citizens do get a cut of the fines, but they have to be the ones to report it. And of course, I immediately go to Toronto. Just driving around, you could have the shortest commute, you could have the longest commute. How many infractions on your commute to work do you witness yourself from, you know, parking in bike lanes, speeding through school zones, making illegal left turns? Like, the list is long.
3: And it's about to get worse with snow because you get things like big trucks blocking streetcar tracks, double parking, mm-hmm. people, yeah, all kinds of stuff. I love this city. That's my disclaimer from what I'm about to say. I love this city, but man, Toronto has some bad drivers, worse drivers than I've seen anywhere.
2: It's bad.
3: This city has horrible drivers. So would you do this to make some extra side scratch? And here's how much we're talking about. So even if you're not doing this as a full-time job like some of these top earners in New York who made almost $1 million, the way this works is citizens get between 25 to 50% of the fines, depending on who you file it with.
2: Okay.
3: And the fines, again, this is New York. I know it's different here in Toronto, hypothetically.

0: The fines in New York range from $350 to $2,000 US. So let's just kind of cut that down the middle and say you report someone and the fine is $1,000. You're getting up to $500 of that fine. So $500 to the city or the Department of Environmental Protection and the other $500 to you. That's a lot of money.
1: Like a 50-50.
0: It's almost like a 50-50.
1: So then you, how much, just do the math for me, in order to make a living?
0: If you wanted to, make $1 million and the average amount you were taking home per fine reported is $1,000, you'd need to do that 1,000 times to make $1 million. But
1: wow.
0: Even if you side, these guys clearly are doing this full time probably. They're probably out 12 hours a day, 365. Even if you're side hustling on this and spending a couple hours a day doing this, you during rush hour, you could probably make some pretty good money.
1: Okay. So would you do this? I guess is the question. Like, I'm going to ask you.
0: If this was an option in Toronto.
1: Yeah.
0: Okay.
1: Would you snitch for cash? That simple.
0: I wouldn't go out of my way to do it. I just don't have the time. But if I was out downtown doing things, whatever, going to the barbers, and I saw someone who was doing something, and I see it, I'm like, well, I'll report that if I'm going to make like $500.
1: Really?
0: Sure, why not?
1: I don't think bad drivers, man,
0: they don't deserve to be rewarded.
1: I don't think I could do it. Why not?
0: But you're such a goody two-shoes. Wouldn't you like to report someone?
1: But I'm the goody two-shoes. I don't expect you to be. I don't have that expectation of people. I'm like, okay, whatever. Like, how, you know, I've done it. I put my blinkers on every now and then and, you know, ran in to get something that I shouldn't, you know, I should have went and parked properly. I've done it.
0: I saw you doing that, I'd call it in.
1: Yes,
0: I'd be like,
1: hey,
0: that's Pooja's car. Give me that $500.
1: I don't encourage the behavior, but I also, I'm not going to go out of my way to snitch on you. I'm not going to do it.
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13: With CHFI traffic, I'm Eva Frajas-Gattos. On the eastbound 401, slow east of Dixie to the 400 Express and Collectors. West 401 at White's in the Collectors. Right lane blocked with a stalled vehicle. And those problems eastbound on the Gardner through Jamison, they've all cleared away, but still very heavy from the Humber Bridge right through to east of Jamison. Jumpstart is building soccer pitches across Canada so more kids have places to play. Learn more at jumpstart.canadiantire.ca.
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1: You're doing it wrong.
2: Oh, you haven't been doing things wrong for a very long time, but I'm here to remind you...
3: You broke my streak.
2: What you're doing wrong is boiling pasta.
3: Oh, here we go.
2: Okay.
3: Haven't we known how to boil pasta for ages now?
2: I mean, we've all been doing it wrong for so long, including myself. So most of us just, you know, boil the water.
4: You know we have an Italian in this room,
2: right?
4: Are
2: all the Italians doing it wrong?
4: Yeah.
2: Oh.
3: Ooh.
4: Steph is giving you the hairy eyeball right now.
2: At least according to science, we are doing it wrong. So most of us just boil the water. Once it boils, you add your pasta, right? And you salt your water, all of that, that stuff, right? You're not supposed to add olive oil or any oil.
3: Some people
2: do, though, but don't.
3: No.
2: Okay, so we know that. What science is saying is that if you want the perfect pasta, you want it to be al dente, and you want to cook it faster, put it in before you even turn the heat on. So you put it into the cold water, then you turn on
3: the heat. You're not making ramen noodles.
2: And then it slowly cooks, but it cooks faster, but it's just sort of cooking as the water is heating up and getting to a boil. It's called the cold start method. It's been tested by chefs. It's been tested over and over again.
4: And it's better for al dente pasta?
2: They do say that you can cut your cook time by 45% and you will get perfect pasta. Now, there are some exceptions. You can't do this with fresh pasta because it doesn't work as well. And you can't do it with anything that's filled, like any pasta that's filled with anything. And they do say that use less water when you go to boil it. So then your water's more starchy. So that when you add that to your sauce later, you get that creamier, yummier taste because it's more starchy.
4: Okay, but this is throwing off my timelines. Because I know when the water boils and I throw in my pasta, I know how long I want to leave it in for. Mm-hmm. If you're putting it when it's cold, when do you know when to stop it?
2: Yeah, this is not for the novice
3: person. Oh, wow.
2: You know, you have to...
3: I was going to say, you make your You're Doing It Wrongs more difficult.
2: Yeah.
3: Because it's so much easier just wait for the pasta to boil, like old school, and just
2: I guess if you're
3: right
2: impatient
3: way.
2: And you...

0: just you still want perfect pasta, but you're impatient. This is the way to do it. But now, like, the instructions on the back of the pasta that tell you how long, that's out the window now, right? Because you're not doing
1: instructions.
0: It
1: I'm an instructions guy.
0: Yeah, this is like you literally would have to just like test it. You have to test as it's starting to boil, if it's where you want it to be.
2: That's not time consuming?
0: Well, it's still less time than waiting for it to boil.
2: I know, but now you get to babysit it.
0: You do. You do have to babysit it.
3: I guess until you do it a few times and then you get the flow.
0: I mean, listen,
3: I would try it because if I can make tastier al dente pasta, I'll give that a shot. Mm-hmm. But I don't know. I need basic instructions.
0: Yeah. And then you're like, how much is a little water? Like, there's too many specifics.
3: And are we still salting the water?
0: You're still salting the water. Still doing everything the same. The only thing is it's the cold start method.
2: They're doing it
0: and
2: wrong.
0: And some chefs swear by it.
3: Am I still eating it with a fork and putting it on a plate? Or has that changed too?
0: Of course you're doing that wrong.
2: Is it still pasta?
3: Yeah.
0: All right. Try it. And if you've done this before, text us at 981-981 and give us some feedback.
3: Also, if you're Italian, we're very sorry.
0: Yes. I apologize.
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0: for practice complaints. In sports, Jays lost to the Mariners 4-0. They play the Giants tonight at 9:45. The Tempo lost to Dallas 89-76. CHFI weather. Today, increasing cloud with a high of 25. Humidex 31. Tonight, a few clouds, a low of 19. Tuesday, mainly sunny with a high of 26. Right now, it's 18 degrees.
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3: Good morning. Happy Monday. I'm Sarah Bartok. Listen, if you entered keywords Friday, Saturday, and Sunday, stick around because the cash call will be happening in minutes. I'm helping out Pooja and Gurdeep this morning, so stay by your phone. We've got $2,000 on the line.

0: Answer the Cash Call.
1: Well, good morning. 20 degrees in the city on your Monday. I'm Sarah, helping out Pooja and Gurdeep this morning. Kind of nervous because I'm about to make the cash call.

0: And I really, really, really hope they answer the phone. It's worth $2,000 this morning because nobody answered their phone on Friday. So let's see. You have to answer within four rings. Let's make the phone call.
1: Hello.
0: Oh, hi. I'm looking for David, please.
1: Speaking.
0: Hi, David. How are you?
1: Fine, thank you. How are you?
0: I'm good, thank you. I just want to double check something because I do believe you texted a keyword for CHFI's cash call on July the 4th.
1: I did.
0: Over the weekend with Sarah Bartok?
1: Uh-huh.
0: Yeah, this is me, Sarah Bartok.
1: Oh, hi. How are you?
0: I'm good. How are you? Wakey, wakey, David.
1: Exactly.
0: Well, guess what? This is going to get you out of bed. Congratulations. You just won $2,000.
1: Oh, $2,000. Fantastic.
0: $2,000.
1: That is fantastic. Thank you very much.
0: Hey, listen, you did all the work. You listened to CHFI. You heard the keywords. You entered them. Did you really think you were ever going to get a phone call?
1: No, I didn't. That is

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8: With CHY traffic, I'm Eva Frajascados. On the eastbound side of the 401, it's slow approaching Kennedy Express, where the right lane is blocked with a stalled vehicle. On the east, Gardner, busy approaching Jamison to Jarvis. Southbound Renforth at Matheson over to Eglinton, it's blocked off because of a fire investigation. Westbound 401, just slow with typical volume. 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
2: Have you ever had to break up with a friend? We ask because today is unfriend day. I mean, look, you got to do what you need to do. You need to protect your peace sometimes. Yeah. Maybe this is what you need to do. For me, I just feel like I give everybody a chance. And then, you know, if it's not, if you're not the person for me, then we'll keep our distance. But I'm not going to unfriend you. Well, I'll still always
3: not officially,
2: friend.
3: Unofficially unfriend.
2: Yeah. What about you? What do you do?
3: I mean, if we're talking about unfriend in the context of social media, I try not to unfollow because I think people notice that. I will use the mute feature. Like if someone posts too much on their stories and their posts are getting obnoxious, you can mute their story and mute their post. You're still following them. You just don't have to see their content on your feed. In real life, no, I've never really like formally unfriended
2: anyone. So you're kind of the same as me. It's like you're kind of keeping them around, but maybe at a distance.
3: You just don't want to hurt their feelings.
2: Yes.
3: I suppose. However, there's one person in this room that has no issue hurting people's feelings. Fishtifer, you have broken up with several friends. I'm surprised.
4: Yeah, and as I was doing this, I realized I don't come across as the best person in this example. However, I do have something called the Fishtifer Ghost Protocol.

0: And I might like the odd post of yours on social media.
1: Okay.
0: But not every post that you post. Okay?
1: Okay.
2: Okay.
1: That's phase one.
0: If I'm still looking to phase you out, then you move into the level two ghost protocol. Which is I've stopped responding to you on text messages. I'm only responding through a thumbs up, like, you know, like the reactions.
1: Okay.
0: And I've muted you on social media.
2: Wow.
0: So I'm starting to forget about you now.
1: Okay.
2: I'm terrified for stage three.
1: I know. What happens?
0: Level three is the ultimate ghost protocol. So this is where there is no response, no reactions, and I unfollow you on social media. So with the hopes now you don't see my content and I don't see your content, and we sort of just forget about each other, out of sight, out of mind, go our separate ways.
2: Do you block their phone number as well from your phone?
0: That's level four. I've never had to go into level four.
1: Unlock level four. They get the hint before we even get to level four.
2: And you've had how many people make it through all three levels of protocol?
0: Over the years, I've probably put five people through the ghost protocol.
2: Okay, and what are their names?
1: Five?
0: Now, it's awkward when someone says, when they point out that I've unfollowed them on social media.
1: And then you're like, oh, sorry, you got to level three.
2: Ghost protocol.
1: Yeah.
2: Three.
1: Yeah.
0: They're not so understanding as that, but yeah.
1: Chris, who hurt you?
2: Yeah, seriously.
1: Who hurt
0: five
1: you?
0: People.
2: Now I'm going to be, if Chris ever gives a thumbs up to one of my text messages, I'm going to be like, am I in ghost protocol? What?
1: Yeah, you're going to have to wait a week. Wait a week for a response.
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1: Good morning. The Canadian men's national soccer team are back on home soil. Players like Liam Miller, Promise David, and Richie Larea returned home and shared some thoughts on their historic run at the World Cup.
2: We are proud of what we've done, but I think being the group that we definitely are unsatisfied as well.
1: World Cup action continues today with Portugal and Spain this afternoon at 3. Prime Minister Mark Carney will travel to Turkey for the NATO summit this week. It comes as Canada seeks greater integration with Europe, both militarily and economically. Carney is planning to stop in Halifax on his way to the summit and is set to make an announcement at 5 this evening. Toronto Public Health is warning of a potential exposure to a travel-related case of measles. The exposure could have happened in three places between June 28th and 30th, including the Scarborough General Hospital ER waiting room and kids outpatient clinic. So far this year, TPH has confirmed five cases of measles linked to travel outside Canada. In sports, Jays lost to the Mariners 4-0. They play the Giants tonight at 9:45. The Tempo lost to Dallas 89-76. CHFI weather. Today, increasing cloud with a high of 25, Humidex 31. Tonight, a few clouds, a low of 19. Tuesday, mainly sunny with a high of 26. Right now, it's 18 degrees.

0: Show.
1: So if you find communication in your relationship a bit of a challenge, you may want to try this. I started doing something with my husband that's completely made up, but I think I've cracked the code, at least in my relationship, of how to communicate with my husband.
2: Oh, okay.
1: I call it headline news.
2: Headline news here, going back to our news days.
1: Yes, okay. So I've noticed that I'd be like, honey, I got to talk to you about something. And then immediately he would go into like panic mode. His face would change or he'd be like, okay.
2: He thinks he's in trouble.
1: Every time I say I have to talk to you, he thinks it's something bad. And I don't know why. I don't know what am I doing?
2: I mean, in fairness, leading with I have to talk or we have to talk. That usually is like we're breaking up, we're in trouble.
1: And like, it's so ridiculous to me, first of all, that he even thinks he's getting in trouble. I'm not his mom. What, like, you're not being scolded.
2: I know, but at this stage of life, if you're married, the only one you can get in trouble from really is your wife and, like, your boss. So
1: Right. When
2: your wife wants to say, we need to talk, I'm like, oh, crap, what did I do?
1: Yeah.
2: Like, I'm not even married, but, like, when I have a girlfriend, if they say they need to talk, I'm like, oh, no.
1: Okay, well, I'm like, I don't know. Is it my approach? Is it because I'm scary looking? Or, like, is it my tone? Like, I don't understand.
2: So, can I tell you what it is?
1: What is it?
2: It's your face.
1: What?
2: It's because...
3: What? See, I was going to say it's your tone.
1: My face and my tone?
2: It's your face and your tone.
1: What are you
2: and
1: saying?
2: And you're not scary at all. It's that you're dramatic. It's
1: okay.
2: That your eyes get wide. Because I'm not your husband, but as your work husband, there are many times I thought I've been in trouble
1: with
2: you. Where you're like, you'll be like, oh, we need to talk. And your eyes will be wide and your tone will be like slightly problematic. And then my brain starts going, oh no, did I say something? Did I do something?
1: Why is that your first thought? Like, why would I, first of all, why am I calling out anything that you're doing wrong? Like, this is ridiculous.
2: In fairness, it's like very rare that it is something. You do tell me about things sometimes, or if I've overstepped, you'll tell me privately, and I appreciate that, but it's rare. It's like once or twice a year, you're like, hey, we got to talk about something. I didn't like when you did this. So I don't know why.
1: And vice versa.
2: Yeah, and vice versa.
1: Yeah.
2: But as your husband, I'm guessing that happens a little more often. It's probably once a week. Hey, Paul, the grocery list.
1: Okay.
2: Really? I got to text you the updated grocery list? We need to talk.
1: All right. I am rethinking all of this now. Now I think I just got
3: to
1: look in the mirror and see what I look like.
3: I don't think,
1: up a conversation.
3: I don't think your face is scary when you
2: No,
3: talk.
2: Not scary. But, it's just the wide eyes and the drama.
3: I think it's because, but I think it's your tone more. I think it's like you get very serious very quickly or like over-exaggerated very quickly.
1: Okay.
3: And I don't know how to take you, but I've never felt like you were ever going to get mad at me. So I think it's a spouse.
1: Yeah.
3: Partner.
2: I think it's because you're very teasy.
1: But like, I'm also very easygoing. Like I'm not, you know, okay, now you're going to be like, no, you're not. Okay. Let me tell you how I've cracked the code. Can we get to
2: it? Yeah, sorry.
1: So headline news. So now what I started doing with him is like when I'm about to talk about whatever, I give him a headline first so that he knows what's about to come is not scary in any way, shape, or form. So I'll start with like scheduling. It's just about, I just want to talk to you about scheduling, like figure out our week, like what you've got, what I've got. Or I'll be like, headline, it's a compliment. Like there's a compliment incoming.
3: You have to say that before you say the compliment?
1: Yes.
3: Oh, it's so romantic.
2: This is weird. It sounds like you're in a relationship with ChatGPT or a robot.
1: But I do this and he immediately calms down. Like it's working so well. Cause then he's like, oh, she's about to give me a compliment. Oh, it's just about scheduling. Oh, it's just, you know, a funny observation. Oh, sometimes they'll go, funny observation.
3: I think this is a Paul problem.
2: This is
3: not a future problem.
2: I think, I like the approach. I like it as disarming, but can we modify it slightly so it's not so robotic?
1: Why? It's working.
2: Okay, so the approach works, just slight modification. When you're going to give him casual news or news that's like not scary, just be eating an apple. Have an apple in your hand. Be like, hey, we need to talk. And then he knows it's casual news because you're eating an apple. It's casual. Then maybe if it's something serious or it's a problem, you have a more problematic piece of produce in your hand, like an eggplant or something. Like if he's done something, he's in trouble.
1: I have an eggplant in my hand, I don't think that is the message that he's going to be getting, by the way. I think it's going to be a very different
2: message.
1: That
2: means it's Friday night. It's go time.
1: Oh, my gosh. I don't know how this went from I have to give a headline, and now I have to put on a drama performance.
3: With an eggplant.
1: Before I start talking.
2: There's something here. We need to scratch the surface.
1: Maybe try headline news in your relationship and get an apple, I think.
2: Oh, man.
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1: So have you heard of time-limited relationships, or maybe in simpler terms, relationships with an expiry date?
2: I think I inadvertently invented them.
1: You invented them?
2: Well, I don't know. Okay, maybe not that, but I'm definitely probably practicing that mantra, I suppose.
1: Inadvertently, maybe.
2: Yeah, inadvertently.
1: So there are people who swear by this. They say, look, this works for them. It's not for everyone, but I'm just going to throw it out there because you are single and maybe, just maybe, this is the relationship you've been looking for and you just didn't know it, or you did know it. You just haven't found somebody else who's into it.
2: I mean, I go into it with the best of intentions. You hope that it's forever, but they all, so far to this point,
1: yeah,
2: through 42 years, have wound up having an expiry date, and in most cases, a pretty finite expiry date.
1: Okay, I'm going to give you three reasons why a relationship with an expiry date works for people. So one, you know your lives are headed in different directions. Okay, you like each other, but you know, like, okay, well, this is where I'm going with my career. This person wants to move away for their career or something. So you know that it's short term anyway. So you sort of get together knowing full well it's going to end when you go separate ways, and everybody knows what's going on, and there's no secrets.
2: Makes you be present. Enjoy the now.
1: Yes, that's exactly it. Okay, another scenario is neither of you want to be exclusive, right? Like, you just, you know, it's one of those things where you're like, I probably want to be open to other relationships. But right now, this is really working for me. So we're going to be together for this long or until it's suitable. And then when someone maybe meets somebody else, it's time to end the relationship.
2: I tip my hat to people who can have multiple relationships. Who's got the time, the brain power? I cannot handle multiple relationships at the same time. But hey, man, all the power to you if you can.
1: Okay. And then this last one is that you just get bored in long-term relationships and that... Wait, oh, no.
2: That's the one.
1: Really? You get bored in long-term relationships?
2: I have in every relationship I've ever been in.
1: Okay, so you sort of crave that variety or that newness, the new-new.
2: The new-new is nice. I don't know what happens. Yeah, it's probably a me problem. I'm the common denominator. Like, I've dated some fantastic women.
1: Right.
2: Obviously not them in every scenario. I'm the one who tends to get bored. So it's definitely a me thing.
1: They could be bored too. You don't know. But
2: it's possible, yeah. I don't know. I'm pretty entertaining.
1: If I do say so myself. I mean, I think that if you met someone who felt the same way, who's also been in relationships where they get bored, then this could be a match made in heaven where you're both just like, listen, as soon as we start to get bored, as soon as it starts to feel stale or like we're not into it anymore, there's no expectations beyond what it is. You now, can be fully present.
2: Now it starts to sound like a pretty thinly veiled rom-com where two people who get bored easily get into this like relationship contract. They're like, we're going to do this for 6 months because we both get bored, then we'll move on. But then they fall in love.
1: Yes.
2: And they're inseparable and they stay together forever.
1: Deeply in love, but neither wants to admit that they want it long-term because they started off wanting short-term. But then what happens? They discover all the reasons why you invest in a long-term relationship.

0: I play it cool, but seriously, that's what I'm low-key hoping for. But my only takeaway from this is that basically you're telling me relationships are like a bag of milk. They expire pretty quickly.
1: Yeah, you got to do the smell test every now and then. Just make sure it's good.
0: Oh, boy.
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0: It's H5 traffic. I'm Eva Fragiscados. If you are using the eastbound side of the 401 at Killiney Express, right lane blocked with a stalled vehicle, and then the ramp to Kennedy, two left lanes are closed off because of a stalled vehicle. If you're using that north 400 at Shepherd, right lane blocked with a stalled car. Westbound Gardner west of Jarvis, right lane blocked with a stalled car. Slow from approaching Jarvis. In Brampton, Kennedy at Mayfield, the lights are out. 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

0: Dallas. And tonight at 8, the Americans take on Belgium. Team USA's Fuller and Balogun will play tonight after his one-game ban was suspended by FIFA yesterday amid reports U.S. President Trump intervened. Prime Minister Mark Carney is set to leave for Halifax this afternoon, where he's set to tour a military base and announce new measures to make Canada, quote, more secure, resilient, and prosperous. Following the evening announcement, he will head to Turkey for a two-day NATO summit. Many federal public servants will return to the old routine today as they hit the office 4 days a week. Some departments, including Immigration, Refugees, and Citizenship Canada, will have a delayed return due to lack of office space available. Federal unions have fought the government's back-to-office rules, with some filing unfair labor practice complaints. In sports, the Jays lost to the Mariners 4-0. They play the Giants tonight at 9:45. CHFI weather. Today, increasing cloud with a high of 25. Humidex 31. Tonight, a few clouds overnight and a low of 19. On Tuesday, mainly sunny with a high of 26. Right now, it's 18 degrees.
1: Will you answer the cash call?
2: Good morning, I'm Sarah Bartok. And this morning on the Pooja and Gurdeep Show, I was the lucky one to make the cash call. And I was happy to hear that David answered the call, even if he was a little bit sleepy.
3: Oh, hi. How are you?
2: I'm good. How are you? Wakey, wakey, David.
3: Exactly.
2: Well, guess what? This is going to get you out of bed. Congratulations. You just won
3: $2,000. Oh, $2,000. Fantastic.
2: $2,000.
3: That is fantastic. Thank you very much.
2: You are so welcome, David. And you could be next. Your first cash call keyword of the day is coming up in just a few minutes. Don't go anywhere. 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
2: Is it time to shake up how we attend weddings? Okay, because, you know, there's obviously been very traditional ways of doing weddings, and they're a tradition for a reason, and they've been passed down, and you just keep doing it the same way.
3: Now, what do you mean? You get divorced first, and then what are we talking about here?
2: We're talking about when you go to a wedding, it usually goes like this. You go to the ceremony, and then after the ceremony, sometimes there's a break between the ceremony and the reception.
3: A long, awkward break for photos, and you're just sitting around dilly-dallying.
2: Yes, and you get, you know, some cocktails, maybe, you know, some hors d'oeuvres, and then eventually you go into the reception, and then there's the speeches and dinner and et cetera. You know how it goes.
3: Mm-hmm. It's a long day.
2: It's a long day for the bride and groom and for your guests as well. This gentleman, he owns a wedding venue, so he sees hundreds of weddings every year. And he says he's seen the most successful, the funnest weddings when they're done this way.
4: Cut.

0: cocktail hour, dinner, ceremony, dancing.
1: Okay, so
2: cocktail hour, dinner, ceremony, dancing.
1: So instead of starting with the ceremony, he is suggesting, and he says, you know, people don't want to sit through your ceremony because they're tired, they're hungry, all the things. First, you give them the cocktails, you get them all nice and lubricated. Then after that, you make sure you feed them, so now they're full, so that by the time they get to the ceremony, everybody's excited, they're hyped up, they're into the vows, they're screaming, they're like, it's a whole thing, they're so excited for you. And then you go right into the reception where there's the dancing and the speeches and all of that good stuff. How do you feel?
2: 1,000%. Yes. I mean, I think I've talked about this before. Like, I've attended one wedding in my life that was like this. Mm-hmm. The rest have been the traditional setup, and been a lot of Indian weddings where the ceremony is so early in the morning. In fact, I just got a wedding invite, a beautiful card that showed up at my house yesterday for a wedding in April in Washington, D.C. And I looked at it and right away I'm like, I'm not going to make this. Because it's like Saturday morning, 9 a.m. is the ceremony. And then it's the reception is that night. Like, why would you tire out the bride and groom and all the guests to where, to the point where it feels like a marathon and you're just trying to make it to midnight to, like, stay energetic? No, no, no. Stack it. I went to one wedding years ago. My brother's friend, shout out Owen and Sharon. They were not particularly religious. They you showed up at the venue and it was, it was a little cocktail hour, food, ceremony right on the dance floor.
1: Really?
2: Boom, right into the West. So you arrived at like 6 p.m. and then I had no problem taking it deep, taking it till 2 a.m. because like then your momentum just never waned. And I remember walking away from that wedding. We had so much fun going, this is the way to do it.
1: And that's what he's saying, is to start it around 5, 6 o'clock cocktail hour and then do exactly what you just said. Now, here's the thing. Pictures kind of complicate things. That's sometimes why that break is so long, is that, you know, you're going to the ceremony and then you go and you do your pictures and then you've got that time.
2: Can you do the pictures another day?
1: Well, that's what he's suggesting. But also for people who are not for this, in the comments section, a lot of people saying, but you know what? I want there to be some surprise when, you know, my husband-to-be sees me walking down the aisle in my outfit. I don't want to do all of this first. Like, so what? I can't come out till the ceremony, which is later on in the evening. So what? Cocktail and dinner and all that? I'm not there because I want to surprise him.
2: Okay, here's the compromise then. What if, and I don't know, correct me if I'm wrong, I don't know how long it takes to get in the dress, whatever, but the bride's makeup's done and all that. She's in a different outfit for another nice outfit for, like, because what female doesn't love an outfit change? Oh, right?
1: Wardrobe change.
2: Yeah. So they're in a different outfit for the cocktail hour and the dinner, if you will. And then there's a little break, whatever, half an hour, however long it takes. She disappears into the bridal suite, then gets to make her grand entrance.
1: It's not a bad idea. I will tell you, with the Indian weddings, the ceremonies are sometimes 2 hours long.
2: Like, Indian ceremonies are so long.
1: It's a lot. Okay, how about this?
3: Five calls.
4: Decide it all.
1: You tell us, do you prefer the traditional wedding setup or perhaps this new practical idea? What do you think of it?
2: You know where I stand on it. Well, where do you stand on it, by the way?
1: I think I'm for the new idea.
2: The new? Okay, all right. So, traditional or new practical? Five calls, decide it all. Give us a call right now, 416-872-CHFI.
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1: With CHI Traffic, I'm Eva Fragiscados. Good morning. On the eastbound 401 at Mavis in the Collectors, right lane blocked with a stalled vehicle. Westbound 401 approaching Kennedy Collectors, two right lanes in the ramp lane closed for a collision. Heavy going from McCowan. On the eastbound QEW Gardner, typical volume delays there. Same with the west QEW Gardner. Northbound and southbound Avenue south of Wilson, it's a single lane. That's all because of ongoing construction. Jumpstart is building soccer pitches across Canada so more kids have places to play. Learn more at jumpstart.canadiantire.ca.
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0: weddings, do you prefer the traditional wedding setup? You know what I'm talking about. You go to the wedding. Sometimes it's in the morning. There's usually a break in between. Then you end up with the cocktails. Then you have a dinner, maybe, but there's some speeches, and then the reception.
1: It's a long day.
0: It's a long day. There's photos in between. Or the new way, which is being suggested, which is you start at 5, 6 o'clock with cocktails and dinner. Then you go into the ceremony and right into the reception. Skip the photos altogether. Do it another day. Do it earlier, but don't do that to your guests. What do you think?
1: Boomsies, you and I are both for the new age approach. Five calls inside it all. What do you think? Let's go to Rhonda at Etobicoke.
2: Okay, new age, and I was married 25 years ago, and we did our photos first, and then we had our ceremony at 5 o'clock, cocktails at 6, and dinner at 7.
0: Oh, so you were already doing this new practical a long time ago.
1: Time.
2: 100%, and it was amazing. Our guests were happy because they didn't have to leave the venue. One place, one shot.
1: Fantastic. Your vote's been counted. Thanks, Rhonda.
2: All right, thanks. You guys are great. Bye.
1: Bye. Bye.
0: Andrea from Pickering. So what do you think? Do you prefer the traditional wedding setup or this new practical idea?
3: Actually, I would say I just got married June, and I was a little bit more practical than the traditional.
0: Okay.
3: I had my ceremony started at 5, but everything happened at the same place. It was ceremony, 10 minutes. Cocktail hour was 45 minutes, and then we jumped right in into the dinner.
0: Okay.
3: So it was a little bit of a mix. But I definitely didn't want to have the whole day of pictures. I just thought it was
1: right.
3: Too much. Yes.
1: We're going to put you down for new age then, because that sounds like it fits the new age criteria. So your vote's been counted. Andrea, thank you and congratulations.
3: Thank you. Take care. Bye.
1: Margaret from Scarborough, what do you think? Traditional wedding schedule or new age?
4: If I had to do it over, new age. Mine was traditional. It was very long. Tea ceremony in the morning of the wedding. We didn't start the church until almost noon. And then, of course, we fit the picture session in the afternoon because we want to grab the sun.
0: Your poor feet. I'm exhausted for you.
1: Margaret, your vote has been counted for New Age. Thanks so much.
4: Thank you.
1: Bye-bye. Bye. Michelle from Toronto. So what do you think? Traditional wedding schedule or New Age wedding schedule?
5: New Age, for sure.
0: Nice. Okay. Is that just because, like, we've just been doing it wrong for so long?
5: You know what? It's so boring sometimes when you're sitting there. It's hard not to nod off. And then, like you said, you have that break, and it's like, I just don't want to go back.
0: Yeah. It's true.
5: I'm done.
1: I hate to say it, and I don't want to sound insensitive, especially being the single guy. The only one in the room who's never been married. But, like, wedding ceremonies, they're boring. Like the actual ceremony, and I've attended various religions of weddings, they're all kind of boring.
0: Mm, for the guests.
1: For the guests, that's
0: maybe
1: what I mean.
0: Maybe not so
1: for the,
0: much for the couple.
1: I know, and that sounds rude, and I know I'm going to get some texts, but they're kind of boring. I'm sorry.
5: Mm-hmm.
1: Michelle,
5: I'm with you on that. I've never been married, so I'm with you. They're boring.
1: Yeah. Your vote's been counted. Thank you.
5: Okay, take care.
1: Bye. Bye.
0: Eric from Toronto. So what do you think about the traditional wedding setup? You for that or maybe this new practical idea?
6: I mean, don't get me wrong. I'm not for a wedding starting in the morning. But with this new setup, I got to imagine it's pretty tough to get all the hooligans to sit down and be respectful for vows after they're 8 drinks deep.
0: Good point.
6: I could see that being a bit of an issue, but starting a wedding in the morning is unacceptable either way on my side.
1: So you're voting for?
6: The traditional starting in the afternoon.
1: Okay. That was a traditional with a little tweak. Okay, we'll
0: Eric
1: put you down.
0: Eric making up his own category in Five Calls Deciding All. I like it.
6: I mean, I've never been to a wedding that started in the morning anyway, so maybe that's the missing piece that I have.
1: Mm. Okay. All right. Hey, your vote's been counted. We've got you down for traditional. Eric, thanks for the call.
6: Have a good day.
1: So pretty decisive in the end. 4-1 opting for the new age schedule.
0: You just got to not invite the hooligans to the wedding and you'll be fine.
1: Yeah, water down the drinks at the open bar until the D floor opens.
0: Yes, yes.
1: How about that?
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1: Good morning. It's another big match at the World Cup. Cristiano Ronaldo and the rest of the Portugal team will take on Spain today in Dallas. Mayor Olivia Chow will attend the watch party at Nathan Phillips Square, and TTC service on line 1 and 2 will both run later than usual to help fans get home. The game begins this afternoon at 3. Toronto Public Health has issued a warning about possible exposure to a travel-related case of measles. It says exposure could have happened at 3 places, including Scarborough General Hospital's ER waiting room and Kids Outpatient Clinic on June 28th and 30th. TPH says those who may have been exposed should monitor for symptoms until July 21st. Federal public servants return to the office today. They're expected to be back in the office 4 days a week, although a shortage of space is delaying the plan for some of them. Unions have fought the government's back-to-office directives, with some even filing unfair labor practice complaints. In sports, Jays lost to the Mariners 4-0. They play the Giants tonight at 9:45. The Tempo lost to Dallas 89-76. CHFI weather. Today, increasing cloud with a high of 25, Humidex 31. Tonight, a few clouds, a low of 19. Tuesday, mainly sunny with a high of 26. Right now, it's 18 degrees.
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4: Well, good morning. I'm Sarah Bartok, sitting in for Pooja Engerdeep, helping them out on the show this morning and announcing your very first Cash Call keyword for your Monday. 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

0: another feel-good moment
1: with Pooja and Gurdeep.
2: I was driving home from work on Friday and something happened that was so embarrassing that I haven't been able to stop thinking about it this whole weekend. Yes.
3: What'd you do?
2: Well, I mean, look, maybe you can relate to this, but have you ever been driving and then out of nowhere, you're sort of like, you're not that you're in a daze because you're still obviously paying attention to what you're doing, but sometimes you get home and you don't even remember, oh, how did I get here, right?
3: Right. Driving is second nature to the point where you could be thinking about something while driving and still paying attention, but your mind is sort of
2: elsewhere. It wanders. And I was at

0: a light, and there was a car beside me, and it was sort of parked, but I guess it was waiting to get in my lane behind me. Okay. And I couldn't quite see who was the driver of the car. It was a Tesla, white Tesla, and the window.
1: Sounds like you're appealing for this person to call in.
0: Well, you'll hear the story. The window was down, and I couldn't actually see the driver, but then at some point, I guess I was just staring.
1: You're staring at the window.
0: I was staring at the window. I couldn't see anyone.
1: And what was it about this white Tesla that had you staring?
0: I don't know. I didn't understand what it was doing. Like, was it trying to get in my lane? Was it trying to get behind me? And okay. Then I was kind of like off in a daze, if you will.
1: You were thinking about the show and how funny it was.
0: Yes. Yeah. And so then out pokes the driver, and he looks at me.
1: Like he rolled down his window?
0: His window was already open, but okay. I couldn't see him. And then he just like pokes his head out, and I kid you not, this guy was straight out of a GQ magazine. Like gorgeous, stunning, chiseled, like jawline, salt and pepper hair. He was like a model. Gorgeous. And he's looking at me and I'm looking at him, but I'm in a daze, so I don't quite.
1: Is your husband in the car with you?
0: No. Okay. No, all right. I'm not even thinking about him. Tell him just now. And I'm in a daze, so I don't realize now how long I've probably been staring at this guy. So then he smirks and gives me like kind of like a head nod.
1: Like, how you doing?
0: Like, well, I didn't know what it was. I was just like, oh, and then I snapped out of it and I realized how long was I staring at this man?
1: How long was I flirting? Yes. And then you wiped the drool off your chin.
0: Yeah, not quite. But sort of. And then I immediately darted my eyes somewhere else and looked forward, and then the light turned green, and then he got in behind me, and then I just was like, don't look in the rear view.
1: Okay.
0: I was like, don't look in the rear view. And then he went into the left lane, so now he's on the left of me, and I'm like, don't look over. It was a whole thing because now I was staring at the guy and he happened to be really good looking, which I didn't know that was going to happen. And maybe all it was he was trying to get in behind me, and he was looking at me, he was gesturing like, is it okay if I go in before you or behind you? And maybe that's all it was, but I stared at this man for an uncomfortably long time.
1: If you had to, I know you were in a daze, but if you had to guesstimate how long you were staring at his car and him, would you say like 10 seconds, a minute, 1 second?
0: I'm going to say 30 to 40 seconds.
1: That's a long time.
0: It's a long time. I didn't clue in that I was staring. Like, I was lost in his eyes.
1: Wow. Okay, white Tesla driver, if this was you on Friday at around 10 a.m.
0: Yes, missed encounters.
1: Driving northbound on Mount Pleasant.
0: I cannot be alone in this. You know when sometimes you just don't even realize you're staring at something and you get caught? It's so embarrassing.
1: Yeah, it usually happens to me staring at a girl. I'm glad this isn't a one-way street.
0: But that's what I was doing. I was just in a daze.
1: Yeah, sure.
0: I told my husband about it.
1: Right. I don't even think you like Teslas. You told him? What did he say?
0: He was like, okay, thanks for sharing.
1: He's like, oh, I'm so glad we got this off our chest. Let me tell you about all the women I stared at.
0: Yeah, right?
1: Okay. Okay, how about this then? Just let's try to help Pooch realize she's not alone here. Have you ever gotten caught staring?
0: Yes. I can't be the only one.
1: Have you ever gotten caught staring? Tell us what happened. Was it embarrassing? Maybe it led to something great.
0: Mm-hmm. It doesn't even have to be a person. It could be food.
1: It could have been the donut. When did you get caught staring? 416-872-CHFI. Call us right now.
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3: With CHI Traffic, I'm Eva Fragiscados. If you are using the West 401 approaching Warden in the Express, right lane still blocked with a stalled vehicle. It's jammed up from Nielsen Express and Collectors on the West 401 at Highway 25. Two right lanes are closed for a collision. It's slow from James Snow Parkway. And then on the ramp to Highway 25, left lane closed off with a collision. East 401 at Mavis Collectors, right lane blocked with a stalled vehicle. North DVP approaching Bayview Bloor, problems there have cleared away. It's still slow as you make your way through Avenue and Wilson, where we've got a single lane for construction.
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0: you get caught staring? This after Pooja was driving home on Friday and was staring at a hunky GQ model-esque white Tesla driver, just mouth hanging open.
1: No.
0: You were, man.
1: You're just adding stuff to this story.
0: Like, if I'm Paul and I'm listening, I'm not too pleased about this.
1: I was in a bit of a daze. And then, you know, when he was staring back, I should have stopped staring. But I like, held it for a good 30 seconds.
0: I'm hooked and I can't stop staring. Hey, fellas, hey.
1: We want to know, when did you get caught staring? Let's go to Annabelle in North York.
2: I was on the subway on the TTC. I was staring at this woman. She's got, like, this gorgeous hair. It had, like gradient... from like bright orange to a dark purple, like Ooh. Going through her wavy hair. Mm-hmm. And I was just staring at her, you know, like, and at some point, well, because it's been like several minutes that I'm staring at her hair. And she's like looking at me and like smiling. And I was like, oh, I'm sorry. I'm staring at your hair because it's just so gorgeous.
1: Oh, nice.
0: What did she say? Was she warm to that?
2: Yeah, she smiled. She said, oh, thank you. I like your hair too because like my hair is bright red. And I was like, thank you.
1: Oh, nice. So you had a good recovery.
2: Yeah.
0: Okay. See, if that was me on the subway staring at a woman's hair, I don't know if it would be so well received. You're like, hey. Eyes forward.
1: Yeah. Annabelle, thank you so much for sharing.
2: You're welcome. Have a lovely day, guys.
0: When did you get caught staring? Marcy in Oakville texting in at 981-981. I got caught staring at my own reflection in a store window. I thought it was someone else judging me, and I'm not going to lie, I look good. Okay, Marcy.
1: Sometimes, you know, you check yourself out when you pass by a mirror. I could see that.
0: But she thought it was someone else. Okay.
1: Kyle in Guelph saying, at the grocery store, I was staring at the cereal aisle like I was choosing a life partner.
0: Listen, I've been there.
1: I've been there, too.
0: Like, they do a great job with the marketing. All the different colors and the boxes.
1: So many varieties.
0: Toucan Sam, I see you.
1: I like this one. We'll end on this one. Nina in Stouffville saying, I got caught staring at a stranger's poutine. A poutine.
0: At a stranger's poutine.
1: I was trying to figure out if I should order one too, but I took too long staring.
0: Oh, and there's so many different poutines. You can get like a duck confit poutine or like a...
1: Yeah.
0: Oh, yeah.
1: Now I'm just hungry. Okay, yeah. I'm glad I'm not the only one who got caught staring.
0: Yeah, I think I still think yours was the most embarrassing though.
1: What would my recovery have been, by the way? Like when Tesla guy, if I had rolled down the window, like what could I have said to make it better?
0: Ooh, what's your sign? No?
1: You know me in small talk.
0: Yeah, oh gosh. On the road?
1: Yeah.
0: Could have been a disaster.
1: Yeah.
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Good morning. It's Sarah Bartok sitting in for a vacationing Michelle Butterly today. Your no repeat guarantee is underway. 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
2: 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Why $2,000? 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This is your 9 o'clock keyword. It's trip. Trip. 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

98.1 CHFI, Lionel Richie and Earth, Wind & Fire in town on July 4th. Put on a fabulous show. We have lots of bits from the show on our socials if you want to take a peek. I'm Sarah Bartok in for Michelle Butterly today with a high getting up to 26 degrees today. Mix of sun and cloud tonight. Partly cloudy and a low of 18. Tomorrow, 27 and sunshine. Here's Daniel Powder. 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You're

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2: Oh, hello. Happy Monday morning. My name's Sarah Bartok, sitting in for Michelle Butterly, who's enjoying a little vacay time. Shawn Mendes, Justin Bieber on the way this hour. Some Bon Jovi, Phil Collins, and more. 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I hope you're having a great morning so far. 22 degrees in the city. And you know what? I want you to keep listening. 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What would you do with $1,000? What would you do with $10,000? Both up for grabs. Our grand prize of $10,000 happens on August 4th. And of course, we do at least $1,000 giveaways every weekday morning at 7 a.m. is when the Cash Call happens. Could be $1,000, could be $2,000, could be, you never know. 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Kelly Clarkson now, this is Because of You, and it's on 98.1 CHFI.

98.1 CHFI, I'm Sarah Bartuck in for Michelle Butterly on your Monday morning. You know, I was so happy yesterday afternoon. I was sitting in my backyard enjoying the gorgeous day we were having. And while sitting there, I heard my very first cicada bug buzzing away, which to me signals the official start of summer. I love the sound of a cicada. The face, not so much. I mean, it's pretty much a face only a mother could love, you know? But let summer begin. This is Michael Boone.

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0: and Dua, 98.1 CHFI, mix of sun and cloud in your forecast for your Monday. Getting up to 26 degrees tonight, partly cloudy, 18 the low. Tomorrow, 27 and sunshine. Right now it's 23, feeling like 26 with Alias, 98.1 CHFI.
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2: Good morning. Welcome to the 11 o'clock hour. I'm Sarah Bartok in for Michelle Butterly. She's enjoying a little time off. 23 degrees in the city, feeling like 26. Let's see, who we got coming up? George Michael, Selena Gomez in the scene, a little Madonna, and newly married Taylor Swift. 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
1: Well, Canada's historic run at the FIFA World Cup might be over, but you know, it's left many Canadians with that magic feeling that their men's national soccer team has left an indelible mark on the world's largest sporting stage. You know, they broke many records, achieved many firsts along the way. We really couldn't be more prouder of our men's Canadians team. It was incredible to watch them perform and do all these amazing things throughout their journey of this current World Cup. Now, there is still lots of World Cup action to enjoy as it continues until July the 19th. Two games on the docket today, Portugal versus Spain, 3 o'clock this afternoon, and then USA-Belgium. That comes up at 8 o'clock tonight.

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2: 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I'm Sarah in for Michelle while she enjoys a little time off. 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And that $1,000 will roll over to Wednesday's giveaway. 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
2: Well, hello there. Welcome to the noon hour. I'm Sarah, in for Michelle Butterly today. Music this hour from Savage Garden. We'll hear from Michael Jackson. Some music and news about Kelly Clarkson as well. Oh, yeah. And I've got another keyword up my sleeve to help you win your share of $100,000 with CHFI's Cash Call. 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I'm watching you. Where are you going? Where are you going? Come back. Where are you going? In

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incredible voice of Mariah Carey, 98.1 CHFI. You know who else has an amazing voice? One of my favorites, actually, Kelly Clarkson. And she's getting ready to release some new music. She announced it on Instagram. She's got a new track coming out called I'd Be Lyin'. And it'll be released on July 17th, which coincides with her return to the Coliseum at Caesar's Palace for her Studio Sessions Las Vegas residency. It takes her there through August, all right? Now, of course, Kelly getting ready to wrap up her talk show, The Kelly Clarkson Show. We'll miss it so much. But she is returning to The Voice season 30, which will premiere this fall. Here is Kelly Clarkson, Stronger, What Doesn't Kill You on CHFI.

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Sun and cloud for your Monday, up to 26 for the high. We're almost there. Tonight, partly cloudy and 19. So much easier to sleep last night, wasn't it? Now that this humidity is out of the way. Right now, we're sitting at 25, feeling like 29 with Brian Adams. 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
10: All right, guys, it's been a blast, but I gotta head out. Hey, Julie, do you need a ride?
11: Thanks, John, but there's a reason I'm not driving, and I don't think you should be either.
10: Yeah, if she wanted to ride with someone who'd been drinking, she'd drive herself.
11: John, my sister's coming to get me. We'll drop you off.
12: When a drinking driver crashes, passengers in the vehicle share the same fate. In a 2010 poll, more than 85% of Canadians said they don't ride with a drinking driver.

0: Speak your mind. Change the conversation.ca.
1: Noah, careful.
2: Okay.
1: Oh, I finally tried maple. 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
3: Yeah.
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3: Yeah. I should get Will to use it for his cholesterol.
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1: 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We'll use maple.
3: Yeah.
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on CHFI, Cindy Lauper. Girls just want to have fun. I'll tell you what's fun. Salsa on St. Clair, Canada's biggest Latin street party. It's back this weekend to heat up Toronto. I've been to Salsa on St. Clair a couple of times, and I'll tell you what, it is an incredible time. It transforms a stretch of St. Clair Avenue West from Winona Drive to Christie Street into Canada's largest salsa celebration of Latin American culture. It's a blast. It's such a good time. Salsa on St. Clair, back this weekend. Here's John Legend. It's All of Me on CHFI.

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2: Good afternoon. 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
14: This just in from Ontario One Call. 1 in 10 homeowners hit underground infrastructure while digging last year. Officials say these incidents could have been prevented by getting a locate. Avoid risky digs and always click before you dig. It's the law.
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2: Hey, how are you today? I'm Brooksie. So, Cash Call continues. That's right. We've had so many winners with it, and we want so many more. So, here's how it works. For you to get the cash call in the morning, you just need to text in the keywords that you hear. We give out a new one every hour from 8 a.m. to 8 p.m. The more keywords you text in, the better odds you have. And then, of course, we're going to do another $10,000 cash call. That will be happening on August 4th. So another cash call keyword coming up this hour. Plus, got lots of great music to pack in as well. Here's Pink. Who knew? This is 98.1 CHFI. You

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1: Oh, there was a sadness across Canada on Saturday afternoon when Morocco beat Canada at the World Cup. Listen, it was such a fun ride. It was so much fun. And the history was made for Team Canada, the first time ever to the group of 32. The team has put out a little thank you note for Canada. It said, history wasn't just made on the pitch. It was made in homes, schools, parks, pubs, and communities across this country. It was made every time someone chose to believe. And believe we did. Thank you, Team Canada. It was a great ride to be on. Love the World Cup. Still continuing. We're on to the round of 16 today. For this World Cup, there was that extra added excitement because we were one of the host cities. Toronto was the host city. Our hosting duties are done now, though, because the last game was last Thursday when Portugal won and Cristiano Ronaldo was in town. And people, oh my gosh, so many fans. He announced yesterday, though, that this will be his last World Cup. But it's been really fun. And it continues. The Fan Fest will continue as well. Not every day, but the viewing parties around town will absolutely continue because we're still into the group of 16 at the World Cup. Spain and Portugal play today. Also, U.S. and Belgium. 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
2: Would you like to get a wake-up call tomorrow morning with $1,000 for you? 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But if you want a better chance to win, text in more keywords during the day. 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Tire, T-I-R-E, tire. So text the word tire and your name to 981-981. And here's the important part. You have to answer your phone in the morning for you to win the cash. So make sure if your phone rings at 7 tomorrow morning, pick that up, okay? Good luck.

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Ed Sheeran, one of the many guests at Taylor Swift and Travis Kelce's wedding on Friday. And some of the guests got a parting gift. The favor, it was a handkerchief that was all embroidered. It had the words, "So it's going to be forever," which is Taylor's lyrics from Blank Space. It had the date, Madison Square Garden, and Taylor and Travis's logo, the two T's with two hearts on it.

Now, I want to know, what's the best wedding favor you got? You know, the little parting gift that a couple gives at the end of the night to their guests. I remember as a kid, every family wedding we went to, we always got fruitcake. I don't know if that was a family thing or if that was a traditional favor that you got, but every wedding we got it and it would just sit in the fridge for like 6 months. But tell me a good wedding favor, or maybe tell me a bad wedding favor. Maybe something you're like, I will never, ever use this. Wedding favors, tell them to me at 981-981. 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
1: Gurdeep still doesn't know what to do. He's going to a wedding in Sudbury this summer with his mom. His mom is getting a hotel room. Does he share a room with his mom or does he get his own?
2: I want to get my own. She wants me to share. You guys had a lot to say about it. 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My mom was listening too. And she texted me in the show. She texted, get your own room. Like, is my mom mad? And then she responded with, I'm okay with it, hyphen, not mad. 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
20: 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Officials say these incidents could have been prevented by getting a locate. 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
2: You could be getting a wake-up call with the news that you won $1,000 tomorrow morning. 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
3: Oh, hi. How are you?
4: 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Wakey, wakey, David.
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4: Well, guess what? 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
2: 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Let's get into Matthew Wilder. 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

So we're talking about wedding favors you received at weddings. Sharon texted in to say that she gave out fruitcake at her wedding, which means that it's not just my family that does that. Peter says, I got a Burberry tie that matches none of my suits. I guess you need to get a suit now to match the tie. What's a favor you got at a wedding? You can text me at 981-981.

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I'm Brooksy, and listen, we're talking about wedding favors that you have received at weddings. Now, Taylor Swift and Travis Kelce, they sent home a handkerchief with some of their guests. On the handkerchief, it was embroidered with some lyrics from her song, Blank Space. It said, "So it's going to be forever." And they had their logo on it as well. So what did you get at weddings? I'm going to your text at 981-981. Katrina says, "For my daughter's wedding, I made homemade mixed berry jam. I have

about three people who still ask for the jam every couple of months. Christina says, we gave out crystal bells. And then she went on to call them dust collectors. Bridget said at our wedding, each one of our 100 guests got a homemade 12-inch pillar candle, top profile being a heart engraved with our names and date of our wedding. Her father made all of them. That's a lot of work, but beautiful. Barbara says that she got an evening bag filled with chocolate. Yes, give me food at the end of the night. That's a great idea. I was at a wedding. When leaving, we got milk and cookies. That was the best thing. I love that. Here's Adele on 98.1 CHFI.

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I'm Brooksy. So I wonder what else Taylor Swift and Travis Kelce gave their guests as wedding favors at their wedding on Friday. We've heard about the handkerchief. It sounds like there were some games that were played and some prizes to be won. But what did you get at weddings as that gift, as that favor from the bride and groom? Got this text from Amanda. I got a mask from my friend's wedding. It did come in handy after I caught COVID. Well, that was very practical of them. Donna says, for my daughter's wedding, the favor was a donation to the OSPCA. Oh, I love that. Taking care of animals. Which, to me, this is, well, that's better than this idea. Shannon says that we were at a wedding where they let us take home the fish that were in the centerpieces on our tables. I'm giving living creatures. Is that a good idea? I think this is a great idea, though. Sheila says that she was at an Italian wedding, gave pizza cutters. I love that idea. Now, what about giving lottery tickets? Good idea? I have something for you coming up, a $100 Lotto Max gift card. Give that away coming up after 4 o'clock on CHFI.

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2: Hey, good afternoon. I'm Brixie. So we're into the first full week of July. What is on your list of summer things you would love to do only if you had some cash? 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We have our cash calls coming up tomorrow morning at 7 a.m. That one is for $1,000. And then the next big special cash call is happening on August 4th for $10,000. Would extra cash mean trip, road trip, having a big backyard barbecue, invite everyone over? So another cash call keyword coming up this hour for you to win. Here's Coldplay on

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Yeah, that's a song you have the windows down, you got it cranked, right? 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I'm Brooksy, and I'll get to the Lotto Max gift card in just a second. But last hour, we were talking about those favors that you got at weddings, and I had been to some over the years, and I've always gotten fruitcake. And it is a very traditional thing to give out at weddings is fruitcake. Well, Linda was so nice to shed some light on the old tradition. She texted in, she said, the tradition of giving a small piece

of fruitcake at weddings was to take home and put under your pillow and dream of the man that you would be marrying. The top layer was saved for the christening of your firstborn that would come within the first year of marriage. Huh, I did not know that. Linda went on to say, mine got thrown out after 4 years. All right, here's your chance to win a $100 Lotto Max gift card. By the way, next Lotto Max is $20 million, which is likely what you would need to put on Taylor Swift and Travis Kelce's wedding. At least that. To win the gift card, text the word cash to 981-981. That's cash to 981-981. Good luck. 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
11: With CHFI traffic, I'm Brendan Lang. If you're headed westbound on the 401 approaching Avenue in the Express, left lane closed off with a crash. Delays right now from Victoria Park in both the Express and Collectors. And then west of James Snow, going to find a center lane blocked. It's the second lane from the left. It's blocked because of a stalled tanker truck. It's slow right now approaching James Snow to west of Highway 25. And as you're headed northbound on the Don Valley Parkway at Bayview Bloor, the left lane closed off because of a crash, and it is causing delays from just north of the Gardner.

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2: How about you start your day tomorrow morning winning $1,000? 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I have this hour's keyword. 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The keyword for this hour is map, as in when you go on a road trip, you need a map. Although that kind of sounds old school because everybody has Google Maps now. Map. M-A-P. Map. Map is your keyword right now that you need to text in. Text map and your name to 981-981. And then make sure tomorrow morning at 7, if your phone rings, what you got to do?

0: Sunrise, larger than life on 98.1 CHFI. I'm Brooksy. And Terrence, how's your summer going so far?
1: It's good. It's been a hot one.
0: Last week was so hot. I was reading about these things that the rich and famous are putting in their mansions and maybe even yachts. They're called snow rooms. Have you heard about these?
1: Oh, God, no, I haven't.
0: I know, but you can imagine what these are. They're basically like the opposite of a sauna, where it's more like a cave and it's like freezing cold in there.
1: Yeah, that'd be nice.
0: Which is really weird for us to say, because that is our world for 6 months of the year over the winter. But anyway.
1: You get super cold here and then super hot. No in between.
0: There really isn't with us. But listen, Terrence, you just won the $100 Lotto Max gift card today.
1: No way. Did I really?
0: You did. Congratulations.
1: Wow. Thank you so much.
0: Oh, you're welcome. All right, this is 98.1 CHFI. We're talking about Kyle Lowry coming up after 5 o'clock. What's going on with this guy? Here's Charlotte Cardin and Confetti.

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16: With CHFI traffic, I'm Brendan Lang. Westbound on the 401 approaching Highway 25, the right lane is shut down. It's because of a stalled tractor trailer, so the right lane blocked also off onto the right shoulder. It is causing heavy delays right now from approaching James Snow. And then traveling eastbound on the QBW approaching Bronte, the right lane closed off because of a crash and seeing delays from east of Appleby. 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

Well, we've been keeping track all day. We haven't repeated a song between 9 and 5, which we're about to wrap up. 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
2: Hey, I'm Brooke C, and we're into that time of day that hopefully you're done work, you're into your time now, you can do what you want to do when you want to do it. 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

the Groat retiring. What's going on with Kyle Lowry? I've got the very latest and the video he just posted. That's on the way on 98.1 CHFI. Here's Spice Girls. 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
2: You know, you make me feel so good inside. I've always wanted a girl just like you.

EYT, Michael Jackson on 98.1 CHFI. I'm Brooksy. And what's going on with Kyle Lowry? Okay, so a couple hours ago, he posted this video on his Instagram. And in the video, you see him put down his phone on the couch. And then text messages start pouring in. And if you look really closely, the text messages are from a lot of his former teammates. Then you see a call come in from his brother from another mother, DeMar DeRozan, and he picks that up. But then that's when the video stops. Kyle Lowry, what are you trying to tell us? What are you teasing toward? Now, there was a story that came out last week that Kyle Lowry is coming back and signing a one-day deal to retire as a Raptor. And this was supposed to be happening tomorrow. And now the Raptors are saying that they're going to have a special guest for a 9:30 a.m. news conference tomorrow. So we'll see what Kyle is hinting towards here. Could it be retirement? Could it be something else? Could it be that he's going to come back and play for the Raptors? Because did you hear the other news that Kawhi Leonard, there's a trade going on and he could be back as a Raptor and that could be finalized today. Yeah, talking about Kawhi Leonard and Kyle Lowry. Like, I've got 2019 vibes all over again when the guys won the championship. Let's run that back. This is 98.1 C.

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22: With CHFI traffic, I'm Brendan Lang, eastbound on the 401. Approaching Markham Road, there could be an issue here. Can't really see it on the cameras, but there is a delay through that stretch in the collectors. It slows again from Westney to east of Salem, and then from Brock Street to east of Thixon. There is a problem on the eastbound QBW. It's at Bronte. The ramp lane is closed down because of a crash. A vehicle had gone sideways into the barrier. Emergency crews on scene. It is slow from approaching Walker's Line. And then eastbound on the Gardner, volume delays east of the Humber Bridge to east of Jameson, and from Spadina to the Jarvis Ramp.

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2: 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We're doing that Cash Call on August 4th. So the keyword right now is rest. As in, we're getting near the end of the day. It's time for rest. R-E-S-T. Rest. So text the word rest and your name to 981-981. And then tomorrow morning, that Cash Call is going to happen at 7 o'clock. So if your phone rings, make sure you pick up because you have to pick up to win. Good luck.

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Naked Ladies on 98.1 CHFI. I'm Brixie. And a lot of talk about Taylor Swift and Travis Kelce's wedding was where it was, at Madison Square Garden, this iconic venue, this iconic arena, right in the middle of Manhattan. How many people hold a private event there? It doesn't happen a lot because it's usually a venue for Rangers games or Knicks games. That's where their home is. Concerts. Billy Joel has played there like 150 times. Harry Styles has that residency coming up, 30 dates this fall. But for a private ceremony, usually doesn't happen. And this is not the first time that somebody has been married at Madison Square Garden. Let's go back to 1974. Sly Stone and Kathy Silva got married there. It was a Sly and the Family Stone funk soul concert going on, and they stopped right in the middle and they said their I do's. And then in 1982, there was a mass wedding held there. Over 2,000 couples said their I do's. Now, you can rent it out. It's just going to cost you a lot of money. I read for Taylor and Travis, it was between $1 and $2 million per day, and they rented it out for 3 days. So that's like between $3 and $6 million. What was their wedding budget? I need to know. This is 98.1 CHFI. Here's Belinda Carlisle.

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20: With CHFI traffic, I'm Brendan Lang. Busy drive on the eastbound 401. First approaching the 410 in the collectors. The right lane blocked with a stalled tractor trailer. Approaching Markham Road in the collectors. The right lane taken out as well. This is because of a crash. Delays from Dixie alternately express and collectors across 2 approaching Markham Road. Approaching Salem, the second lane from the right is shut down for a collision involving a tractor trailer, and that's slowing down your drive from Westney. Get your car summer ready. 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

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I'm Brooke C. Remember, tomorrow morning you can win some easy cash with Word Whirl. Pooja and Gurdeep will give you two words. You pick one, give it a whirl, and if your word comes out, you win the jackpot, just like that. So play just after 6 a.m. Now, someone who won this weekend is Joey Chestnut. It was the 4th of July, and they have their annual hot dog eating contest at Coney Island. Joey Chestnut ate 66 hot dogs in 10 minutes. It is so gross, but it is the 18th time in the last 20 years that he has won it. He's off of his record, though. His record is 76 hot dogs in 10 minutes. And I remember reading a story about him. He was talking about afterwards how it makes him feel. He said, you would not believe that you just sweat. You sweat profusely after you try to eat all of that food. It is not something I want to do. Maybe a couple hot dogs down at like Looney Dog Night at the Jays game. Speaking of that, it's going to be a couple weeks before we have another Looney Dog Night because the Jays are on the road trip. They're on the road. The next week is the All-Star break. So the next Looney Dog Night for the Jays, put this in your calendar, will be July 21st. 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Here's Sia.

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8: With CHFI traffic, I'm Brendan Lang. Eastbound on the 401 approaching Markham Road in the Collectors, the right lane is still blocked because of a crash. And then approaching Salem, you have the second lane from the right shut down. This is because of a collision as well. This one involving a tractor trailer. Southbound on the 404 approaching Shepherd, the two left lanes are now shut down. It's because of a stalled truck. Heavy tow is on scene. And on city streets, westbound Steeles approaching Bathurst, left turn lane and left lane closed off for another collision. 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

0: With CHFI traffic, I'm Brendan Lang, eastbound 401 approaching Salem. The right lane is still blocked because of a crash involving a tractor trailer, and the ramp to Simcoe is closed down for emergency road work. Westbound 401 approaching Salem, the ramp lane closed off for a collision here, and southbound on the 404 approaching Shepherd, the two left lanes are off limits because of a stalled truck. 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
2: And just like that, we're hanging out again. Thanks for having us on. Hey, Toronto, it's Adele. 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

0: If you missed what happened this morning, Pooja and Gurdeep are off, but Sarah gave David the best news.
1: Well, guess what? This is going to get you out of bed. Congratulations. You just won $2,000.
2: Oh, $2,000. Fantastic.
1: $2,000.
2: That is fantastic. Thank you very much.
0: Now, that's how you want to start a Monday morning. Okay, let's get back to you. You have a shot at winning $1,000 tomorrow morning with Pooja and Gurdeep. And then, at the beginning of August, $10,000. So hang on for that unique keyword.

the Feel Good 80s and 90s show. What's up? I'm Adele. Remember when Britney Spears dropped the music video for this song, Baby One More Time? And everyone freaked out because of, well, the school uniform? And now we have TikTok.

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1: Let's see what I have coming up for you this hour. Oh, Tiffany, Janet Jackson, also some Toni Braxton. Welcome to the Feel Good 80s and 90s show. I'm Adele. Okay, remember when we were younger, backyard barbecues? Is it just me or did every mom have their, you know, specific potato salad? You know, like some moms would use a lot of vinegar. 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I remember a friend of mine, her mom would always put pickles in her potato salad. And it was so good. But do you not feel like watermelon is the new backyard barbecue salad? 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

0: 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Hey, what's up? I'm Adele. Do you have a pool? Have you opened your water bill recently? Fun, isn't it? Said no one ever.
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0: But we could help with your water bill. In fact, we could help with all your bills. Think about what you could do if you won your share of $100,000. Okay, let's get down to business. Are you ready? This hour's unique keyword for CHFI's Cash Call is ride. R-I-D-E. Like, that's a nice ride. R-I-D-E. Okay, text the word ride along with your name to 981-981. And once you do that, you will automatically be entered into tomorrow morning's draw for $1,000 at 7 a.m. with Pooja and Gurdeep. And then, of course, at the beginning of August, we will be giving away another $10,000. And you can win more than once. And you can enter as many times as you want. So good luck. Again, the unique keyword is RIDE. 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
1: Hey, what's up, Toronto? 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Do you ever have days where you just don't understand anything? You know what I mean? 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And you don't even want to understand anything because it just takes too much energy. Well, good news for you. I'm totally on that vibe. And coming up this hour, I have picked some of my favorite songs from the 80s and the 90s to take us back to a simpler time. We'll hear from Wham, also the Bangles. But first, so good. Phil Collins in the air tonight. 98.1 CHFI.